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3: It was just another day, a familiar drive through familiar country. 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He'd let his speed creep a little too high as he approached a bend, and he was no longer

0: presenting the Wall of Sound right here on Wave Community Radio at various times throughout the week. I just popped in to say that if you want to get in touch with me or any of the Wave team, just drop an email to studio@wavewsm.co.uk, or why not send a WhatsApp voice note to 0751 055 9979, and we will be in touch.
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2: Weston-super-Mare facts, number 84. John from Locking Road walks 10 miles a day. He says it not only keeps him fit, but also 10 miles away from his wife, who has no idea where he is now. 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
1: 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We got you covered.
2: Hi there, it's Harry from Wave Community Radio. I recently went down to Clarence Park Bowling Club and managed to catch up with Jane. Jane was telling us all about the details about getting involved with the club. So if you're interested, listen in.
3: Good morning, my name is Jane Sansom. I'm the secretary of Clarence Bowling Club and I've been here now 3 years. As secretary, I sort of get involved in sending out information and keeping the members and the committee informed of what's going on.
4: So, yourself, avid bowler, you seem to be going around sort of ushering people into certain areas today on the open day, but what's your side for the bowling?
3: Well, I've been bowling for about 15 years. So, yes, I'm an avid bowler. I bowl indoors as well as outdoors during the summer. I'm ushering people around, trying to make sure everyone gets introduced to members of the club so they can find out how friendly it is and how welcoming, because we don't mind if you come and join as a bowler, whether it's outdoors or indoors, if you'd like a snooker player or social. We would just love people to come and join Clarence Bowling Club, because we feel we are one of the friendly clubs in Weston Supermare.
4: That's fair enough. And how did you get involved in the side of bowling?
3: Initially, some years ago, there was an advert in the local paper advertising indoor bowling training. Well, my husband had always been a footballer, and he said, right, well, let's do this. It's something we can do together. So we joined indoors, say, 15 years ago, and from there we progressed outdoors. Generally, though, when you're bowling, you very rarely put couples together in a match because they do tend to niggle each other. So we go to the same match, which we might play in different teams.
4: If people want to get involved outside of the open day, how can they get in touch with you?
3: Right, you can come in what they call pay and play. So you don't need to be a member. And what we will be advertising is a mobile number. And if you ring up and talk to the person and say what day you want to come and what hour, we will come down and open up, lend you the equipment, and for that you pay £5 a session.
4: Oh, okay.
3: And our session can run from up to 2 hours.
4: Yeah.
3: And that way it's open to evenings, because lots of people who work can't come here during the day. And we would love to attract the working population of Weston Supermare.
4: Yep.
3: So weekends, special evenings, when the evenings at this club are lovely. It's so quiet and it's the perfect time to play bowls.
2: So there you go, directly from Jane down at Clarence Park Bowling Club. 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Right, let's get back to it. I won't interrupt you anymore.
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0: 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Life is like a video game. One moment you're tearing through it like a hedgehog in blue sneakers, then out of nowhere, you're stung by a giant wasp.
1: Game over.
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8: Fascinating facts number 43. Statistically, bank robbery is a weekend pursuit, with over 50% of them being carried out late on a Friday through to the weekend. Getting ready for that weekend, eh? Ka-ching!

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1: Polls are now closed for the 2026 local elections and counting in England is underway. The Green Party have won their first seat of the night. Leader Zach Polanski said he expects a record-breaking night. But the early gains have been made by Reform, mostly at the expense of Labour, who are expecting a tough night. Reform UK won in one of the first results to be declared, with Philippa Nicholson winning in Brentwood's Hutton South ward. That being said, four of the 136 councils have declared majority control for Labour, albeit with significant seat losses. A fifth, Peterborough, remains no overall control. We've got Matthew Dudley in place at the Lincoln City Council elections. He spoke to the leader of the Conservatives at the City of Lincoln Council, Thomas Dyer.
2: If enough Labour votes go from Labour to Reform, that makes things even more difficult for us to take on Reform in areas where we're both competitive.
1: Matt can tell us what the situation is like down on the ground in the East Midlands.
3: So the counting's underway here at Lincoln City Council elections, and so far obviously no results yet to be shown, but it is looking good for Reform and Green, both parts of votes seemingly stacking up quite high. Labour MP Hamish Falconer not looking the happiest at the moment.
1: Thank you, Matt. Here is Sally Horscroft, Chair for the Lincoln Green Party.
4: A lot of the issues in Lincoln are national issues, even though this is a local election. We've got the cost of living crisis, fuel and energy crisis. It isn't the wealthiest of areas.
1: Meanwhile, Nigel Skinner is in Thameside for us. He spoke to local businesswoman and independent candidate Emma Jones.
5: One of the allegations is that there are a number of independents who are standing across different wards that actually they're just Labour plants.
6: No, absolutely not. I'm standing as a true independent. I'll always be an independent, never affiliated with any political party at all, because that's not who I am.
1: That's the latest from Radio News Hub. I'm Johnny Holmes.
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11: It'll be a sunny morning for most, but there will be a scattering of showers. Bands of rain will move southeastwards. Warm in the south, chilly in the north, a high of 19 degrees Celsius.
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6: Which is obviously the reason that the police were called, because the clown was somewhat distressed over this. He wasn't quite sure what to make of it, with the donkeys included. And this wouldn't have happened if we'd have been down on Marine Parade, obviously. Oh, are we on? We're on. Just to let you know, there'll be more on that a bit later. 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Ooh-ah.

0: 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We got you covered.
1: 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We love to do what's ons, but here's a little shout out for some help from Right at Home North Somerset.
2: Take the floor.
3: So, we've been running a Sing and Smile session in Yatton for the last year now.
2: Yep.
3: It's the most amazing event. It's just a really chilled morning where we sit around, have a cup of coffee and sing songs. Mm-hmm. And we would love to find a similar space in Weston to be able to set up the same sort of thing. So we're kind of looking for a cafe or somewhere that can just spare us an hour to come and sing.
2: Just to come along and sing.
3: Open to everyone. Obviously, because we tend to run it in the day, it tends to be retired folks and older people, but there is no age limit. Just a really nice, relaxed atmosphere, hosted by Right at Home, so we just need the space. We'll do the rest.
2: Oh, fantastic. Now, there's no particular day that you're looking for this to be done?
3: Or? No, the one we run in Yatton is a Monday morning from 11 till 12.
2: Yeah.
3: So obviously we need to avoid that time, but other than that,
2: it's all good, really.
3: It's all good, yeah.
2: Fabulous.
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0: Now, sweeting, what brings you to this dark, depressing place?
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0: Lucky for you, I've got just the thing. 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
1: 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I'll speak to Toucan Law first.
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1: Polls have closed and results are pouring in after local elections that could prove decisive in Sir Keir Starmer's premiership. Labour appear to be hemorrhaging council seats in local elections as initial results point towards Reform UK gains. Sir Keir Starmer's party went into Thursday's elections expected to lose up to 1,850 councillors, with senior figures describing the contest as tough. Labour has lost control of two councils in Hartlepool and Redditch, while its holds have been in places where it couldn't lose. Jack Frater has won the Dukenfield and Staley Bridge ward for Reform in a gain from Labour. He spoke to Nigel Skinner.
2: So I've been with Reform now for a little over 12 months. Not been interested in local politics before that at all. The appeal of Reform is when I first went to my local branch meeting, the amount of experience that people have got within that branch, knowing that I'm going to have to compete with that, and I'm very happy to compete with that, and that's exactly why I'm still here now.
1: For 16 years, Bill Fairfowl has been a Tameside Labour councillor and he's the former deputy council leader. He believes he's lost his seat.
3: I don't think I've done quite enough. I think the Reform steam train has come in and it's up at St Michael's. There wasn't really too much I could do about it. I think I've got the result yet, obviously, but I think I haven't got enough to actually retain the seat. So it looks like tonight could be my last night.
1: However, in the Lincolnshire ward of Carholme, Labour were able to hold on to that seat. The Green Party ran them close, missing out by just 120 votes. Here is the moment the result was confirmed.
4: Joshua Jack Parkinson, commonly known as Josh Parkinson, the Green Party, 779. I do hereby declare that Leslie Joan Allenson has been duly elected.
1: That is the latest. From Radio News Hub, I'm Johnny Holmes.
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9: It'll be a sunny morning for most, but there will be a scattering of showers. Bands of rain will move southeastwards. Warm in the south, chilly in the north, a high of 19 degrees Celsius.
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1: Hi there, it's Harry from Wave Community Radio. I recently went down to Clarence Park Bowling Club and managed to catch up with Jane. Jane was telling us all about the details about getting involved with the club. So if you're interested, listen in.
2: Good morning, my name is Jane Sansom. I'm the secretary of Clarence Bowling Club, and I've been here now 3 years. As secretary, I sort of get involved in sending out information and keeping the members and the committee informed of what's going on.
3: So, yourself, avid bowler, you seem to be going around sort of ushering people into certain areas today on the open day, but what's your side for bowling?
2: Well, I've been bowling for about 15 years. So, yes, I'm an avid bowler. I bowl indoors as well as outdoors during the summer. I'm ushering people around, trying to make sure everyone gets introduced to members of the club so they can find out how friendly it is and how welcoming, because we don't mind if you come and join as a bowler, whether it's outdoors or indoors, if you'd like a snooker player or social. We would just love people to come and join Clarence Bowling Club because we feel we are one of the friendly clubs in Western Supermare.
3: That's fair enough. And how did you get involved in the side of bowling?
2: Initially, some years ago, there was an advert in the local paper advertising indoor bowling training. Well, my husband had always been a footballer, and he said, right, well, let's do this. It's something we can do together. So we joined indoors, say, 15 years ago, and from there we progressed outdoors. Generally, though, when you're bowling, you very rarely put couples together in a match because they do tend to niggle each other. So we go to the same match, which we might play in different teams.
3: If people want to get involved outside of the open day, how can they get in touch with you?
2: Right, you can come in what they call pay and play. So you don't need to be a member. And what we will be advertising is a mobile number. And if you ring up and talk to the person and say what day you want to come and what hour, we will come down and open up, lend you the equipment, and for that you pay £5 a session.
3: Oh, okay.
2: And now a session can run from up to 2 hours.
3: Yeah.
2: And that way it's open to evenings because lots of people who work can't come here during the day. And we would love to attract the working population of Western Supermare.
3: Yep.
2: So weekends, especially evenings, when the evenings at this club are lovely. It's so quiet and it's the perfect time to play bowls.
1: So there you go, directly from Jane down at Clarence Park Bowling Club. 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Right, let's get back to it. I won't interrupt you anymore.
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0: 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At the racetrack. In the shower. Oops, sorry. 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
7: Western Supermare Facts number 24. The Great Whirl and Western Fish and Chips divide pales in comparison to the uphill and bleeding 99 flake with sprinkles fiasco of 65. Now you're all educated, let's get back to the music.

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1: Reform UK has made major gains in England's local elections, taking dozens of seats from Labour in early results overnight. Labour lost councillors in key northern authorities, including Wigan, Hartlepool and Halton, although it retained control of some councils with reduced majorities. Reform won all 12 seats contested in Hartlepool and made strong gains in Salford and Essex, with the party claiming Labour voters are switching directly to Nigel Farage's movement. Tameside Labour Mayor Shibley Alam has lost her Hyde Werneth seat to Reform's Christopher Stone. Alam made history last May by becoming the first woman born in Bangladesh to become a mayor of an authority in the north of England. Meanwhile, Tameside Council Leader Eleanor Wills has given her first interview to the press. It looks like Labour will win just one of 19 seats up for grabs tonight. That would see Labour lose control of the council for the first time since 1979. She says Labour must change direction.
2: It's been evident that this hasn't been a Tameside decision-making ballot, unfortunately. When I look across the board at the hard-working councillors that we've now lost or lost chance of gaining, I feel very sad.
1: Matthew Dudley has been getting the reaction in Lincoln, which Labour have held. Here he is speaking to Councillor Naomi Tweddle and Lincoln MP Hamish Faulkner.
3: I mean, we're obviously delighted, but I think it shows that Labour are really strong in Lincoln still. We've been through some excellent work delivering on our house building, freezing council tax and supporting those with the cost of living, on our delivering green credentials. And I think we've shown that we deliver and people are backed up.
4: Well, I'm absolutely delighted. It's a real vote of confidence in the Labour Council, in Naomi, who's been an absolutely excellent leader, and the really strong councillors that we've had here. It's obviously 3 o'clock in the morning. I have not seen what the other national results are like, but here in Lincoln, it shows that there is still real confidence in what we're doing.
1: From Radio News Hub, I'm Johnny Holmes.
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8: It'll be a sunny morning for most, but there will be a scattering of showers. Bands of rain will move southeastwards. Warm in the south, chilly in the north, a high of 19 degrees Celsius.
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1: Oh, hello again. 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
7: Western Supermare Facts number 36. The super part of Western Supermare is medieval Latin. Super, with a small s, means on or above, and mare is Latin for the sea. It's not what you know. It's that you know us at Wave Community Radio.

0: 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We got you covered.
1: 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We love to do what's ons, but here's a little shout out for some help from right at home, North Somerset.
2: Take the floor.
3: So, we've been running a Sing and Smile session in Yatton for the last year now.
2: Yep.
3: It's the most amazing event. It's just a really chilled morning where we sit around, have a cup of coffee and sing songs. Mm-hmm. And we would love to find a similar space in Weston to be able to set up the same sort of thing. So we're kind of looking for a cafe or somewhere that can just spare us an hour to come and sing.
2: Just come along and sing.
3: Open to everyone. Obviously, because we tend to run it in the day, it tends to be retired folks and older people, but there is no age limit. Just a really nice, relaxed atmosphere hosted by Right at Home, so we just need the space. We'll do the rest.
2: Oh, fantastic. Now, there's no particular day that you're looking for this to be done?
3: Or? No. The one we run in Yatton is a Monday morning from 11 till 12.
2: Yeah.
3: So, obviously, we need to avoid that time, but other than that,
2: it's all good, really.
3: It's all good, yeah.
2: Fabulous.
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0: Greetings, 'tis I, Dominic Diamond, speaking to you from the 90s. Life is like a video game. One moment you're tearing through it like a hedgehog in blue sneakers, then out of nowhere, you're stung by a giant wasp.
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8: 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How are things for you today? Earlier I burned 2,000 calories. That's the last time I leave brownies in the oven while I nap.

0: 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This is Wave.
1: Labour has suffered heavy losses in early local election results across England, with Reform UK making major gains in a series of former Labour strongholds. Across the first 11 councils to declare, Labour lost 71 seats while Reform gained 90, with the Liberal Democrats taking control of Stockport. The Reform Party in Tameside are celebrating winning 18 out of the 19 seats available. Labour won the other, but it means they lose their overall majority for the first time there since 1979. Jake Frater won the Dukenfield and Stalybridge ward for Reform.
2: I've been with Reform now for a little over 12 months. Not been interested in local politics before that at all. The appeal of Reform is when I first went to my local branch meeting, the amount of experience that people have got within that branch, knowing that I'm going to have to compete with that, and I'm very happy to compete with that, and that's exactly why I'm still here now.
1: For 16 years, Bill Fairfowl has been a Tameside Labour councillor, and he's the former deputy council leader. He spoke to Nigel Skinner.
3: I don't think I've done quite enough. I think the Reform steam train has come in, and it's up at St Michael's. There wasn't really too much I could do about it. I think I haven't got enough to actually retain the seat, so it looks like tonight could be my last night.
1: Meanwhile, Labour haven't fared quite so badly in Lincoln. Matthew Dudley has this report.
4: The results are in here in Lincoln, and Reform are the biggest winners. They picked up four seats, taking from both Conservative and Labour areas. However, they did not do as well as projected. Some polls believe they could take up to 9 of the 11 seats available. Labour suffered minimal losses here in Lincoln, holding 4 seats and losing only 3, making no gains, however, on what they had. Both the Labour MP and Labour City Council leader were happy with this. The Green Party have their first councillor here in Lincoln, the party leader for the area, Sally Ann Horscroft, now sitting in the Park ward, but it was the Conservatives who suffered with a bad night. 3 losses and nothing positive to come from their turnout.
1: From Radio News Hub, I'm Johnny Holmes.
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8: It'll be a sunny morning for most, but there will be a scattering of showers. Bands of rain will move southeastwards. Warm in the south, chilly in the north, a high of 19 degrees Celsius.
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1: Hi there, it's Harry from Wave Community Radio. I recently went down to Clarence Park Bowling Club and managed to catch up with Jane. Jane was telling us all about the details about getting involved with the club. So if you're interested, listen in.
2: Good morning, my name is Jane Sansom. I'm the secretary of Clarence Bowling Club and I've been here now 3 years. As secretary, I sort of get involved in sending out information and keeping the members and the committee informed of what's going on.
3: So, yourself, avid bowler, you seem to be going around sort of ushering people into certain areas today on the open day, but what's your side of the bowling?
2: Well, I've been bowling for about 15 years. So, yes, I'm an avid bowler. I bowl indoors as well as outdoors during the summer. I'm ushering people around, trying to make sure everyone gets introduced to members of the club so they can find out how friendly it is and how welcoming, because we don't mind if you come and join as a bowler, whether it's outdoors or indoors, if you're like a snooker player or social. We would just love people to come and join Clarence Bowling Club because we feel we are one of the friendly clubs in Western Supermare.
3: That's fair enough. And how did you get involved in the side of bowling?
2: Initially, some years ago, there was an advert in the local paper advertising indoor bowling training. Well, my husband had always been a footballer and he said, right, well, let's do this. It's something we can do together. So we joined indoors, say, 15 years ago, and from there we progressed outdoors. Generally, though, when you're bowling, you very rarely put couples together in a match because they do tend to niggle each other. So we go to the same match, which we might play in different teams.
3: If people want to get involved outside of the open day, how can they get in touch with you?
2: You can come in what they call pay and play. So you don't need to be a member. And what we will be advertising is a mobile number. And if you ring up and talk to the person and say what day you want to come and what hour, we will come down and open up, then do the equipment, and for that you pay £5 a session.
3: Oh, okay.
2: And now a session can run from up to 2 hours.
3: Yeah.
2: And that way it's open to evenings because lots of people who work can't come here during the day. And we would love to attract the working population of Western Supermare.
3: Yeah.
2: So weekends, especially evenings, when the evenings at this club are lovely. It's so quiet and it's the perfect time to play bowls.
1: So there you go, directly from Jane down at Clarence Park Bowling Club. For more information, check them out on social media, or alternatively, by all means, you can welcome to email us, studio@wavewsm.co.uk. And if you've got a what's on, a local group, or something that you would like us to help you out with in terms of spreading that message, just get in touch. Right, let's get back to it. I won't interrupt you anymore.
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11: 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I tried jogging once. I didn't go far. It's tough to keep the ice cubes in your glass. Chin chin, all you joggers out there. Just keep it up.

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1: Early local election results have delivered heavy losses for Labour and major gains for Reform UK. Labour lost grounds across parts of Northern England, including Hartlepool and Cheshire, raising fresh questions about Keir Starmer's leadership after what could become a damaging night for the government. Nigel Farage says his party is building momentum towards winning a future general election after gaining 189 seats so far. From the first 26 councils to declare final results, Labour lost 137 seats. The Greens gained 16 seats and the Liberal Democrats 4 overall, while the Conservatives lost 31. Reform UK's Director of Local Government, Councillor Jamie McIver, spoke about Reform's results so far.
2: Well, I think two things are very clear. Firstly, Reform UK under Nigel Farage's leadership has penetrated the red wall politically in a way that Boris Johnson was unable to do in 2019, and frankly I don't think any other political party has been able to do, and what we have done there is something truly seismic and incredible.
1: Meanwhile, Labour haven't fared quite as badly in Lincoln. Matthew Dudley has this report.
3: The results are in here in Lincoln, and Reform are the biggest winners. They picked up 4 seats, taking from both Conservative and Labour areas. However, they did not do as well as projected. Some polls believe they could take up to 9 of the 11 seats available. Labour suffered minimal losses here in Lincoln, holding 4 seats and losing only 3, making no gains, however, on what they had. The Green Party have their first councillor here in Lincoln, the party leader for the area, Sally Ann Horscroft, now sitting in the Park Ward, but it was the Conservatives who suffered with a bad night. 3 losses and nothing positive to come from their turnout.
1: And Dan Godley is a researcher at LGRU. He says local authorities are facing systemic problems.
4: It's the systematic underfunding of the sector that we've seen for a number of years now, more than a decade. And increasingly, councils, despite doing everything that they can do in their power, they're unable to make ends meet and balance those budgets.
1: That's the latest from Radio News Hub. I'm Ben Monte.
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1: Cloudy across the north with some heavy showers for northern England later. Elsewhere, sunny spells with further showers developing, heaviest across Wales. Highs of 18 degrees.
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9: Our community is here all day, every day. And we are here with you. We are Wave.
10: Woke up in the middle of the night last night and stood on some Lego. It hurt so much, I had to wake up the wife and tell her about it. Which annoyed her, as we've been separated for months now. Little wins, eh?

0: 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We got you covered.
1: 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We love to do What's Ons, but here's a little shout out for some help from right at home, North Somerset.
2: Take the floor.
3: So, we've been running a Sing and Smile session in Yatton for the last year now.
2: Yep.
3: It's the most amazing event. It's just a really chilled morning where we sit around, have a cup of coffee and sing songs. Mm-hmm. And we would love to find a similar space in Weston to be able to set up the same sort of thing. So we're kind of looking for a cafe or somewhere that can just spare us an hour to come and sing.
2: Just come along and sing.
3: Open to everyone. Obviously, because we tend to run it in the day, it tends to be retired folks and older people, but there is no age limit. Just a really nice, relaxed atmosphere, hosted by Right at Home, so we just need the space. We'll do the rest.
2: Oh, fantastic. Now, there's no particular day that you're looking for this to be done?
3: Or? No, the one we run in Yatton is a Monday morning from 11 till 12.
2: Yeah.
3: So obviously we need to avoid that time, but other than that,
2: it's all good, really.
3: It's all good, yeah.
2: Fabulous.
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0: 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At the racetrack. In the shower. Oops, sorry. All things that never actually happened. 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
1: With results in from 38 out of the 136 councils in England, Reform UK has gained 323 seats while Labour has lost 239. It prompts further questions about Sir Keir Starmer's leadership. The Greens have gained 26 seats and the Liberal Democrats 36, with Conservatives losing 123. London local election results trickling in show the Liberal Democrats making major gains in Sutton and Labour holding Hammersmith and Fulham. In South London, Sutton, the Lib Dems retained control after winning 23 seats while the Conservatives lost 20. Labour has lost control of South West London's Wandsworth Council, the sixth local authority it's lost so far. Labour remains the biggest party in Hammersmith and Fulham, having gained one seat, while the Tories gained two and the Green Party lost two. Green councillor Ed Carlisle says his party's benefiting from people thinking politics isn't working for them.
2: You know, clearly the established political system is struggling to engage people, struggling to deliver the outcomes that people want. And so I think correctly people are frustrated, people are angry, people are looking for political alternatives. And so clearly the political landscape has changed.
1: Meanwhile, Green Party leader Zach Polanski says Sir Keir Starmer should listen to the people and go following Labour's poor results so far. Tom Cagill is a politics lecturer at Nottingham Trent University. He says Labour may be hesitant to change leader.
3: They knew these results probably weren't going to be very good. And how much of that is baked in? I think the second issue there, of course, is what's going on in the Middle East and whether, yes, it might damage kind of Keir Starmer domestically, but do Labour then turn around and go, well, actually, we're in the midst of an international crisis. It would be foolish for us to try and change leaders, at least immediately following a disastrous local election showing.
1: And Nigel Farage says Reform UK is now on course for a general election victory after their major gains, as Reform made breakthroughs in traditional Labour areas, including Hartlepool, Halton and Wigan. That's the latest from Radio News Hub. I'm Ben Monsey.
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1: Cloudy across the north with some heavy showers for northern England later. Elsewhere, sunny spells with further showers developing, heaviest across Wales. Highs of 18 degrees.
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8: The Prime Minister has called Sir David Attenborough a true national treasure as the naturalist turns 100. Sir David's centenary is being celebrated with a live event at the Royal Albert Hall, featuring music from his programmes as well as stories and reflections from public figures and leading advocates for the natural world. Singer Charlie XCX has released a new single called Rock Music. The Brat star has also released an accompanying music video, which is expected to be the lead single from her upcoming album. Andrew Lloyd Webber says he's delighted that an auction of his private wine collection has raised more than £500,000. The proceeds will go to a charity that helps disadvantaged children through music. Pupils in 37 secondary schools in areas of significant deprivation will get musical instruments, weekly tuition and a classical music curriculum known as the Andrew Lloyd Webber Programme. And Prince George, Princess Charlotte and Prince Louis have named a new baby kangaroo being cared for at a zoo in Australia. The royal youngsters decided to call the Joey Kutch, which is Welsh for cuddle.

And a very good morning. Welcome to the final breakfast show from me this week. It is a Friday. Coming up to 11 minutes past the hour of 7 this morning. There you go, a little Everlasting Love. Play that for Karen this morning, just said, oh, that's a good tune. And for Tommy this morning, and anyone else who loved that particular song. Before that, of course, it was Stevie Wonder, Signed, Sealed, Delivered, and I'm Yours. Right, of course, it is The Breakfast Show. It is wherever you are, whatever you're doing. If you name my guest, who could I say good morning? Dave this morning, who's setting off on his way to Aylesbury from the north of England. Way, travelling down to the burbs, as they say. Don't know why you're going down there, Dave, but someone has to. Anyway, continue with the music.

across the rubettes and a little bit of jukebox jive. Before that, Sweet Sensation and Sad Sweet Dreamer. Can I just say, I'm sending my thoughts to Dean Weirs and his family this morning. I know it's a very tough day. I've been through it myself a few times, and I'm sending my love and thoughts from all of us here on The Breakfast Show, Dean, and I hope everything goes as smoothly as it can today. So sending our love and thoughts to you. We'll do a little David Soul and play this for Dean and the family. Don't give up on us.

Hey, maybe this will bring the sun out. Not sure today, to be honest. What's it like where you are this morning? You're in Bristol. Hang on in there, baby, before that David Soul. And don't give up on us, baby. Now, did you know 60 years ago, 1966, Star Trek premiered on NBC television? Following year, he arrived in the UK, as with The Batman TV, the television series starring Adam West debuted on television. The Beach Boys released Pet Sounds, and NASA's Lunar Orbiter 1 took its ever first photo of Earth. There you go. So that's the photo you see most of the time, you know, all those flat earthers go, oh, no, it's not real. It's not real. It is real. It is real. Behave yourself. Right, let's do a little bit of Clout, a bit of Substitute, and a bit of The Motors.

the motors, a little airport. Oh, would we like to be at the airport? Flying somewhere warm and sunny. Yep. Me too. Before that, the clouds and a little substitute. Now, you know, if you check our social media, we have a little weather girl called either Ryder Humpit or Misty Humpit. Ryder's been covering the weather of the month while Misty's been taking a little bit of a break. But what's thrown me slightly sideways is the video yesterday from Sunny Bottle of the Water from a lovely little lady that is Humpit. A little Humpit in the morning, yes. Ryder Humpit. That video has it's bonkers. 67,000 views. 67,000 views on one little video. My goodness gracious.

It's the middle of the road. Chirpy, chirpy, cheep, cheep. Now, we'll mention this a little later as well in more detail, but of course today is officially VE Day today, Victory in Europe, 8th of May 1945, where we stood up and fought and won. And why are things repeating themselves in so many different ways? But we should have learnt, and we should have learnt. I know I'm not going down that avenue too deeply, but why can't we live in a world of peace and serenity? Us, that's all I have to say. You know what I mean? Yeah. 24 minutes to the hour of 9.

You can't beat a little bit of the Nolans. Love them. Always have. Who's your favourite Nolan sister? Mine was Bernie, actually. Before that, the Doolies and the Chosen Few. Right, still to come on the show this morning after 8 before 10 o'clock, we'll have a Junior Choice song. Yep. A good one for this morning, I think. If you've watched our early morning video this morning, it might give you a little bit of a clue. But, yeah, that'll be coming up after 8. And, of course, we'll have a look at what day it is. We'll have a look at the celebrity birthdays. And, of course, after 9, it will be your little old top 10. See if you can work out the year this morning. But staying with music in the 60s and the 70s, how about a bit of Slade and Goodbye to Jane? And should we follow that with some Emerson, Lake and Palmer? I think we should.

Emerson, Lake and Palmer. Fanfare for the common man. Tommy's just messaged, got his windows open, blasted up to 95. Wake up, neighbours. Yeah, please. Don't get yourself nicked, Tommy, for heaven's sake. Before that, Slade and goodbye to Jane. Good morning to Sandra this morning, Caroline Smith this morning, Paula this morning, she's out and about, Jane and everybody else listening this morning. Thank you so much, Rose, all the gang, Andy and everything. Thank you for staying with us and enjoying the music. Got a couple more to the news at 8.

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2: Reform UK has gained its first council of this year's local elections, taking Newcastle under Lyme from the Conservatives. Results are now in from 38 councils, with Reform UK gaining 345 seats and Labour losing 247, holding on to around a third of those contested. Labour lost ground across parts of northern England, including Hartlepool and Cheshire, raising fresh questions around Keir Starmer's leadership after what has become a damaging night for the government. Meanwhile, the Lib Dems have gained 35 seats and the Greens 26. With the Conservatives losing 134. In London, the Conservatives have taken Westminster City Council from Labour, which has now lost control of eight local authorities. Local election results from London are still coming in. The Lib Dems have retained control after winning 23 seats, while the Conservatives lost 20. Mark Roberts is a Liberal Democrat councillor and the leader of Stockport Council. He says other non-conventional parties like Reform and the Green Party should receive more scrutiny.
3: There's an opportunity for people to scrutinise what it is that they're saying, perhaps a little bit. So I run a council up here in Stockport. We are one of the best councils in the country for recycling. Out of the top 10 boroughs across the country, I think eight of them are Liberal Democrat run. I think the only Green majority council in the country is something like 162nd.
2: Meanwhile, Nigel Farage says Reform UK is now on course for a general election victory after their major gains. He called it a historic change in British politics. And health officials say a third British national has been diagnosed with suspected hantavirus linked to a cruise ship outbreak. The UK Health Security Agency says two British passengers have already been confirmed with the virus, while the latest suspected case remains on the remote South Atlantic island of Tristan da Cunha. The other two patients are being treated in hospitals in the Netherlands and South Africa. From Radio News Hub, I'm Ben Monsey.
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2: Cloudy across the north with some heavy showers for northern England later. Elsewhere, sunny spells with further showers developing, heaviest across Wales. Highs of 18 degrees.
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9: The Prime Minister has called Sir David Attenborough a true national treasure as the naturalist turns 100. Sir David's centenary is being celebrated with a live event at the Royal Albert Hall, featuring music from his programmes as well as stories and reflections from public figures and leading advocates for the natural world. Singer Charlie XCX has released a new single called Rock Music. The Brat star has also released an accompanying music video, which is expected to be the lead single from her upcoming album. Andrew Lloyd Webber says he's delighted that an auction of his private wine collection has raised more than £500,000. The proceeds will go to a charity that helps disadvantaged children through music. Pupils in 37 secondary schools in areas of significant deprivation will get musical instruments, weekly tuition, and a classical music curriculum known as the Andrew Lloyd Webber Programme. And Prince George, Princess Charlotte, and Prince Louis have named a new baby kangaroo being cared for at a zoo in Australia. The royal youngsters decided to call the Joey Kutch, which is Welsh for cuddle.

Welcome back to your second hour of The Breakfast Show for this Friday morning. Kicking off with Kenny Loggins, Footloose. And they go with Michael Cimbola and, of course, a little bit of Maniac. Was that from Flashdance? I think it was from Flashdance. I can't remember. I'm sure it was. Right, in this hour, of course, we've got a Junior Choice song. That's coming up very, very shortly. We'll have a look at what day is. And, of course, we'll have a look at the celebrity birthdays. And, of course, we've got our competition, our final day to enter to win tickets to go and see the fabulous Kiefer Sutherland as well. Should I? Why do I need to tell you why? Because it's a great prize. As well as our trip to Benidorm as well. Right, some Bronski Beat. Why? And then a bit of Shakespeare's Sister. Did he have a sister? I can't remember.

0: just gone 21 minutes past the hour of 8. It's Friday morning. Shakespeare's Sister, Your History, before that Monster Beater. And why? Right, you ready for a Julia Choice song this morning? Now, if you've seen our video this morning, you know, our morning video, not from Ryder Humpit, no, not the weather, our dolphin video, well, our Julia Choice song comes from a series that ran from 1964 to 1967 on the ABC network, and obviously I think it was on the BBC as well and other networks across. It had 3 seasons, 88 episodes lasting 30 minutes each. What could it possibly be? Shall we find out? I think we should.
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great TV series. We're talking Flipper. Originally ran 64 to 67. It was rebooted between 95 and 2000, but the original series, Flipper, was set in Port. Potter Ricks, a chef, a warden, a fictional coral reef park, a marine preserve in the Florida Keys. The story's focused around Potter's two sons, Sandy and Bud, the younger one. Their adventures with Flipper, who helps them with the rescue, solves problems and protects the marine life. Often called the Aquatic Lassie. As I said, the cast was Brian Kelly as Potter Ricks, Luke Halpin as Sandy Ricks, Tom Norden as Bud Ricks, and Flipper, played by multiply trained and rather lovely dolphins. So there you go, your junior choice for this morning. We will do another one for you next Friday, of course. Right, a couple of songs for you now. Deacon Blue, Real Gone Kid, and after that, Europe and the Final Countdown. And apparently Sandra used to watch it. She's just messaged in. I think we did. It was Saturday morning TV, was it? I think it was. When Saturday morning television, you woke up and could just enjoy, chilled out, laid on the floor in front of the TV. Well, that's the way I did it, anyway.

No, we've still got an hour and a half to go. That's Europe final countdown. Before that, Deacon Blue, Real Gone Kid. Now, just going back to the Junior Choice song, I've been looking at potential ones that we're going to do in the future weeks. I've been looking at possibly doing maybe the theme from Lassie. What about Skippy the Bush Kangaroo? That ran from 68 to 70. Gentle Ben, which I don't remember, but ran from 67 to 69, about a young boy that befriends a tame black bear. Daktari, I do remember, from 66 to 69. Of the Adventures of Rin Tin Tin, 54 to 59. The Little Hobo classic series, that ran from 62, 65 and 79 to 85. My Friend Flicker. Don't remember that one, to be honest. Of course, Mr. Ed. Hello, my name is Mr. Ed. Those are potential ones we could be looking at over the coming weeks as a Junior Choice song. But right now, don't forget, we're giving you the chance to win tickets to go and see the fabulous Keith Sutherland. Him, of course, of 24 and numerous other TV shows. But he's currently on tour and will be in Leeds on the 27th of May. Now, if you want to win tickets for that, I will tell you how after we've heard from him.

That's Kiefer. Sutherland and his band. Goodbye, California. What a voice that guy has. What a talent. I call him a boy, but there we go. But if you want to win tickets to go and see him on the 27th of May at Leeds O2 Academy, one pair of tickets to give away. The question we've been asking you all week. He starred in a movie, which he has many, but his co-stars were Charlie Sheen, Chris O'Donnell, Oliver Platt, Tim Curry and Rebecca De Mornier. And a tiny little me as well. Well, I wasn't tiny, but a tiny little bit of me. What was that film called? It starred Charlie Sheen, Chris O'Donnell, Oliver Platt, Rebecca De Mornier, and Tim Curry. If you know the answer to that, what film was that? Get in touch, studio@breakfastradio.co.uk with your answer, and you could go into the draw, which we'll do on Monday, for you to win one pair of tickets to go and see Kiefer and his band at Leeds O2 Academy, Wednesday the 27th of May. Should we try and bring the sun out? Well, we can try with my little single called Summer Is Nearly Here.

Oh, the classic High Fidelity from Valerie Landsberg and, of course, the classic Kids from Fame. Before that, my single, which is currently out and about. Don't forget, in June, we're going to be releasing the album. Might even do it sooner than that on vinyl with all the tracks we've done over the last sort of 12 months. If you're up for that, let me know. But right now, shall we have a look at what day it is? Thank you, Val. Right, today, of course, it's Friday. It is, of course, the 8th of May, day 128 of the year 2026. And we have 237 days left of this year. Today, apparently, is World Red Cross and Red Crescent Day today. So we support that. And, of course, a very important one today. We remember VE Day, 8th of May, 1945, when World War II came to an end. And we remember our veterans, and we still should do today. Never should be forgotten, ever, ever, ever. Please don't forget, because I know some people are starting to forget, and it's not good. It's not good. National coconut cream pie today. Very nice. Iris Day today. We're talking about things in your head. Not anyone called Iris, but, you know, if you want to be called Iris and you want to have a day, why not? Take it. No socks today. That's me, actually. Only wear socks when I really have to be honest, but there we go. Fantastic Friday. Shark Awareness Day today. Really? Okay. I'm aware. I see a shark. I'm very aware. Especially when I've in the Maldives, they've got black-tipped sharks, right? And apparently they're vegetarian. I did see some. I didn't get too close, to be perfectly honest, because I'm not taking the risk, because you're always going to find that rogue shark that goes, fancy a little meat. Oh, there's a lot of meat to eat. Yes, there we go. Anyway, those are your days for today. We'll do more of those on the show on Monday. Well, a bit of John Parr, Minute I Saw You, taken from Three Men and a Little Lady. And we're going to follow that with a new single from Acorn called Ringtone.

Like John Parr, a minute I saw you from Three Men and a Little Lady. Now, my record of the week next week, I'm going to give you a little sneak peek of it. It's from Gary Guitar Lemon and Terry Chimes, of course, who was the drummer in The Clash. It's called England, and it is such a catchy song, and it's going to be my record of the week all next week. Have a listen to this.

0: England. Gary Guitar Lemon, featuring the drumming of course, Terry Chimes of The Clash. Really, really like that. It's actually to do with the World Cup.
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0: It's so catchy.
1: This is a message to all you Midland fans. And this is a message to all you...
0: Anyway, your news is coming next. Couple of songs to take us there. We'll do a bit of Susie Quattro, and then we'll do a little bit of The Beat. But I'll see you after the news at 9 o'clock for your top 10.

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2: With results in from 42 out of the 136 councils in England, Reform UK has gained 379 seats, while Labour has lost 253 in a major political shake-up. Reform has gained two councils so far, taking Newcastle, Underline and Havering. Meanwhile, Labour has lost nine councils. The Green gained 27 seats and the Liberal Democrats 36, with the Conservatives losing 161. Seven councils fell into no overall control. Reform UK's Director of Local Government, Councillor Jamie McIver, spoke about Reform's results so far.
3: Well, I think two things are very clear. Firstly, Reform UK under Nigel Farage's leadership has penetrated the red wall politically in a way that Boris Johnson was unable to do in 2019, and frankly, I don't think any other political party has been able to do. And what we have done there is something truly seismic and incredible.
2: Labour insiders are facing growing questions about Keir Starmer's leadership following what's been a difficult night for the party. Green Party leader Zach Polanski said Keir Starmer should listen to the people and go after dire early local election results. Tom Cagill is a politics lecturer at Nottingham Trent University. He says Labour may be hesitant to change leader.
4: They knew these results probably weren't going to be very good. And how much of that is baked in? I think the second issue there, of course, is what's going on in the Middle East and whether... Yes, it might damage kind of Keir Starmer domestically, but do Labour then turn around and go, well, actually, we're in the midst of an international crisis. It would be foolish for us to try and change leaders, at least immediately following a disastrous local election showing.
2: The UK Health Security Agency says a third Briton is suspected of having hantavirus connected to an outbreak on a cruise ship. Two British nationals have already tested positive. And National Treasure Sir David Attenborough is celebrating his 100th birthday today. A special event at London's Royal Albert Hall will feature music and stories from his landmark wildlife programmes. That's the latest from Radio News Hub. I'm Ben Monsey.
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2: Cloudy across the north with some heavy showers for northern England later. Elsewhere, sunny spells with further showers developing, heaviest across Wales. Highs of 18 degrees.
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10: The Prime Minister has called Sir David Attenborough a true national treasure as the naturalist turns 100. Sir David's centenary is being celebrated with a live event at the Royal Albert Hall, featuring music from his programmes as well as stories and reflections from public figures and leading advocates for the natural world. Singer Charlie XCX has released a new single called Rock Music. The Brat star has also released an accompanying music video, which is expected to be the lead single from her upcoming album. Andrew Lloyd Webber says he's delighted that an auction of his private wine collection has raised more than £500,000. The proceeds will go to a charity that helps disadvantaged children through music. Pupils in 37 secondary schools in areas of significant deprivation will get musical instruments, weekly tuition and a classical music curriculum known as the Andrew Lloyd Webber Programme. And Prince George, Princess Charlotte and Prince Louis have named a new baby kangaroo being cared for at a zoo in Australia. The royal youngsters decided to call the Joey Kutch, which is Welsh for cuddle.
11: Wait!

0: And into the top 10 we go for the 8th of May. We just want the year. That's the Jacksons falling two places from 8 down to this week's number 10 with, of course, I Want You Back after 5 weeks on the chart. That might have given you a clue. Then again, it might not. So do you need 9 more? Shall we do it? Let's find out what's sitting at this week's
1: number 9.
2: No!

Oh, it's a big climber from last week's 18 up to this week's number 9 for Alphabet Street. And that, of course, is Prince. It's had 2 weeks on the chart, and we are looking for the 8th of May. We just want to know the particular year. If you've managed to work it out from the two songs we've already played, why not get in touch at studio@breakfastradio.co.uk or drop me a message, of course, through the usual social media. All right, let's find out what's sitting at this week's. Now,

Dropping four places from four to number eight, Hazel Dean with Who's Leaving Who after 7 weeks on the chart. After 18 weeks in the chart, this song drops from three to this week's. Number

0: Down one place from 5 to number 6 for Bananarama, and I want you back after 6 weeks on the chart. Right, we have a brand spanking new entry at this week's number 5. It comes from Wet, Wet, Wet.
1: Now,

0: Brand new entry at number five for Wet, Wet, Wet with a little help from our friends. Right into that top four. If you've managed to work out the year, some of you already have, get in touch at studio@breakfastradio.co.uk or drop me a message, of course, through the usual social media. Right, let's see what's sitting at
1: number four.
2: Oi, you! 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

After climbing from 17 up to number 4, it's Harry Enfield and Loads of Money after 2 weeks on the chart. Right, we're into the top 3. Let's find out what's sitting at this week's number

0: Well, if you're going to play New Order, you might as well play the 12 Inches. Up from 10 to this week's number 3 with Blue Monday after 2 weeks on the chart. Right, we're into the top 2. We'll play the number 2 selling single next. Then we'll do the countdown. Then we'll play the number 1 selling single. Then, of course, we'll find out if you've got the year right.
1: Number 2.
2: Enjoy this trip.

last week's number one down to this week's number two for S-Express and theme from S-Express. Right, let's do that countdown. It was a faller from 8 down to this week's number 10 for the Jackson 5 and I Want You Back. A climber from 18 up to this week's number 9 for Prince and Alphabet Street. And a faller from 4 down to this week's number 8 for Hazel Dean and Who's Leaving Who. Down from 3 to number 7, Danny Wilson and Mary's Prayer. And down one place from 5 to number 6, Bananarama and I Want You Back. We have a brand new entry in at number 5 for Wet, Wet, Wet. And with a little help from our friends or She's Leaving Home. Choice was yours. Climbing from 17 up to number 4, it was Eriam Field and Loads Your Money. Number 10 last week up to this week's number 3 for New Order and Blue Monday. And as I said, last week's number 1 drops to this week's number 2 for S-Express and theme from S-Express. Right, so we do have a new number 1. It was last week's number 2 and it climbs to this week's brand new.

Taylor with a perfect fairground distraction, the number one for this particular week. Eighth of May, but what was the year? Well, congratulations. First one in this morning, and she surprised herself. Paula A getting it right, Rachel Scruggins, Michelle Brooks, Sandra C, Caroline Smith, Chrissy S, and Tommy H. It has to be said, the first song we played this morning in the chart, that completely threw loads of you this morning, but eventually after the second and third song, you got the year right. And of course, we were looking for 1988. And we'll do another chart for you next Friday. Getting away with it. It's always the cheeky one at the beginning sometimes. Right, this is electronic.

That's electronic getting away with it. I've been doing that all week and for the last 7 years. But that is it for this morning and for this week. Thank you so much indeed for your company over the last 5 days. We are back Monday morning, bright and breezy from 7 a.m. The 60s and 70s, and my special guest joining me after 9 is Peter Cincotti, an amazing artist, amazing singer, and he will be joining me after 9 on Monday morning. Till then, I'm going to leave you with a little Melvin Moore. Pick me up and I'll dance. Well, we can try and pick me up. Good luck with that. But anyway, some great shows still to come on your favourite radio station today and all over the weekend. Look after yourself. Stay safe. If it's dry, enjoy it. If it's wet, enjoy it in a different way. But from me, have a fabulous weekend. Take care. Bye-bye.

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1: Results are now in from 38 councils, with Reform UK gaining 391 seats and Labour losing 257, holding on to around a third of those contested. Reform has secured two councils so far, taking Newcastle under Lyme and Havering. Meanwhile, Labour has lost nine councils. Sir Keir Starmer has insisted he will carry on as Prime Minister as pressure grows on his leadership. He says the country has sent a clear message.
2: Let me be clear, these are really tough results. I'm not going to sugarcoat it. And we have lost brilliant Labour representatives, people who put so much into their communities, so much into our party and our movement. And the voters have sent a message about the pace of change, how they want their lives improved.
1: Meanwhile, the Lib Dems have gained 35 seats and the Greens 27, with the Conservatives losing 168. Sir James Cleverly is the Conservative MP for Braintree and the shadowing Housing Secretary. He says there have been some positives amongst a difficult night for the Conservatives.
3: We've made some real gains against expectations. I've just heard we've taken control of Westminster Council. We held Fareham in Hampshire, Harlow in Essex. And so we have got real pockets of good news in what we always knew was going to be a tough night.
1: In London, the Lib Dems retained control in Sutton after winning 23 seats, while the Conservatives lost 20. Labour remains the biggest party in Hammersmith and Fulham, having gained one seat, while the Tories gained two and the Green Party lost two. Health officials say a third British national has been diagnosed with suspected hantavirus linked to a cruise ship outbreak. The UK Health Security Agency says two British passengers have already been confirmed with the virus. The other two patients are being treated in hospitals in the Netherlands and South Africa. And Sir David Attenborough says he's been flooded with congratulations as he celebrates his 100th birthday today. His centenary is being marked with a huge celebration at the Royal Albert Hall later. From Radio News Hub, I'm Ben Monte.
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1: Cloudy across the north with some heavy showers for northern England later. Elsewhere, sunny spells with further showers developing, heaviest across Wales. Highs of 18 degrees.
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1: Oh, hello again. 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A few sausages, burgers, that type of thing. 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In a busy street. 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
3: There are two types of drive you can have on the motorway. 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
3: 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The difference is just a few little changes. Like giving more space to the car in front. Or not hogging the middle lane. Because being a little more considerate on the road actually reduces congestion and collisions. Which transforms everyone's journey. So we all feel a little less... and a lot more... National Highways.
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1: Hi there, it's Harry from Wave Community Radio. I recently went down to Clarence Park Bowling Club and managed to catch up with Jane. Jane was telling us all about the details about getting involved with the club. So if you're interested, listen in.
2: Good morning, my name is Jane Sansom. I'm the secretary of Clarence Bowling Club and I've been here now 3 years. As secretary, I sort of get involved in sending out information and keeping the members and the committee informed of what's going on.
3: So, yourself, avid bowler, you seem to be going around sort of ushering people into certain areas today on the open day, but what's your side of the bowling?
2: Well, I've been bowling for about 15 years. So, yes, I'm an avid bowler. I bowl indoors as well as outdoors during the summer. I'm ushering people around, trying to make sure everyone gets introduced to members of the club so they can find out how friendly it is and how welcoming, because we don't mind if you come and join as a bowler, whether it's outdoors or indoors, if you'd like a snooker player or social. We would just love people to come and join Clarence Bowling Club because we feel we are one of the friendly clubs in Western Supermare.
3: That's fair enough. And how did you get involved in the side of bowling?
2: Initially, some years ago, there was an advert in the local paper advertising indoor bowling training. Well, my husband had always been a footballer and he said, right, well, let's do this. It's something we can do together. So we joined indoors, say, 15 years ago, and from there we progressed outdoors. Generally, though, when you're bowling, you very rarely put couples together in a match because they do tend to niggle each other. So we go to the same match, which we might play in different teams.
3: If people want to get involved outside of the open day, how can they get in touch with you?
2: You can come in what they call pay and play. So you don't need to be a member. And what we will be advertising is a mobile number. And if you ring up and talk to the person and say what day you want to come and what hour, we will come down and open up, then do the equipment, and for that you pay £5 a session.
3: Oh, okay.
2: And now a session can run from up to 2 hours.
3: Yeah.
2: And that way it's open to evenings because lots of people who work can't come here during the day. And we would love to attract the working population of Western Supermare.
3: Yep.
2: So weekends, especially evenings, when the evenings at this club are lovely. It's so quiet and it's the perfect time to play bowls.
1: So there you go, directly from Jane down at Clarence Park Bowling Club. For more information, check them out on social media, or alternatively, by all means, you can welcome to email us, studio@wavewsm.co.uk. 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Right, let's get back to it. I won't interrupt you anymore.
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0: 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Life is like a video game. One moment you're tearing through it like a hedgehog in blue sneakers, then out of nowhere, you're stung by a giant wasp.
1: Game over.
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7: The inventor of Pringles crisps was buried in a Pringles tin. 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
1: Reform UK has gained 396 seats in local councils overnight, while Labour has lost 258. Reform has secured two councils so far, gaining Havering and Newcastle-under-Lyme. Meanwhile, Labour has lost nine. Sir Keir Starmer says he takes full responsibility for the tough election results, but insists he will carry on. Meanwhile, Nigel Farage spoke at Havering Town Hall in Romford following local election results. He says it's a big day for British politics.
2: It's a big, big day, not just for our party, but for a complete reshaping

0: of British politics in every way. And it all goes to show that over the course of the last 2 years, since we made that breakthrough in the general election, we have professionalised the party. We've done it at a very, very rapid rate.
1: Elsewhere, the Liberal Democrats gained 37 seats and the Greens 27, with Conservatives losing 171. Sir James Cleverly is the Conservative MP for Braintree and the Shadow Housing Secretary. He says that whilst Reform may be gaining seats, constituents are losing interest.
2: We recognise that Reform offer people very simple solutions to complicated problems. But what we also see is where Reform do get elected, whether it's in places like Kent or Lincolnshire, they are becoming increasingly unpopular. They've lost 70 councillors.
1: In London, the Conservatives have taken Westminster City Council from Labour. Labour has also lost control of South West London's Wandsworth Council. The UK Health Security Agency says a third Briton is suspected of having hantavirus connected to an outbreak on a cruise ship. Two British nationals have already tested positive. The latest patient is on the isolated island of Tristan da Cunha in the South Atlantic. The other two remain in hospital in South Africa and the Netherlands. And British icon and broadcaster David Attenborough has thanked well-wishers after being completely overwhelmed by messages ahead of his 100th birthday. Celebrations include a live tribute concert at the Royal Albert Hall. From Radio News Hub, I'm Ben Monse.
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1: It'll be cloudy across the north with some heavy showers for northern England later. Elsewhere, expect sunny spells with further showers developing, heaviest across the southeast, highs of 18 degrees.
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2: It was just another day, a familiar drive through familiar country. But then, just around the corner, came the unexpected. 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The scary thing is, he didn't even realize driving even a little too fast for the situation is a major cause of collisions, especially on country roads where you don't know what's around the corner. 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
6: Do a quick link here, they said. Fill in a gap between these songs, they said. Not sure really what I'm going to say. I'm somewhat distracted by that last tune. Got to be honest, still humming it. The next track is probably going to start soon, so I guess I should probably say something before I get cut.
7: Hey, Matt.
8: Yeah, Tim.
7: Hey, you talked to Mark lately?
8: I haven't really talked to him, but he looks pretty down.
7: He looks pretty down. Yeah, well, maybe we should cheer him up then.
8: What do you suppose we should do?
7: Well,

0: Chef, come here, come here, come here.
1: Wow, look at her.
0: I know.
1: Man, I've never seen Sharon look so bad before.
0: I did once before, but this is pretty bad.
1: Yeah, what do you think she got up to last night?

0: 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We got you covered.
1: 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We love to do what's ons, but here's a little shout out for some help from Right at Home, North Somerset.
2: Take the floor.
3: So, we've been running a Sing and Smile session in Yatton for the last year now.
2: Yep.
3: It's the most amazing event. It's just a really chilled morning where we sit around, have a cup of coffee and sing songs. Mm-hmm. And we would love to find a similar space in Weston to be able to set up the same sort of thing. So we're kind of looking for a cafe or somewhere that can just spare us an hour to come and sing.
2: Just come along and sing.
3: Open to everyone. Obviously, because we tend to run it in the day, it tends to be retired folks and older people, but there is no age limit. Just a really nice, relaxed atmosphere, hosted by Right at Home, so we just need the space. We'll do the rest.
2: Oh, fantastic. Now, there's no particular day that you're looking for this to be done?
3: Or? No, the one we run in Yatton is a Monday morning from 11 till 12.
2: Yeah.
3: So obviously we need to avoid that time, but other than that,
2: it's all good, really.
3: It's all good, yeah.
2: Fabulous.
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8: 1537, Henry VIII's third wife, Jane Seymour, dies following the birth of the future king, Edward VI. 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
1: Sir Keir Starmer insists he will carry on as Prime Minister. That's despite Labour suffering disastrous election losses. Results have been coming in overnight and throughout the morning, with Reform in the UK gaining 398 seats in local councils, while Labour has lost 258. Reform has secured two councils so far, gaining Havering and Newcastle-under-Lyme. Meanwhile, Labour has lost nine. Our reporter Lucy Gormley has given us updates from the Barnsley count.
2: I'm here in Barnsley at this year's local elections, due to start being counted this afternoon. 63 seats are up for grabs here today. It's expected to be quite the turnaround from what's been seen here for over 50 years. Labour have held the majority of seats here, but from projections, it looks as though Reform could be about to change that. We'll be here with updates throughout the day.
1: Sir Keir says he takes full responsibility for the tough election results, but insists he will carry on.
3: Not going to sugarcoat it, and we have lost brilliant Labour representatives, people who put so much into

0: their communities, so much into our party and our movement. And the voters have sent a message.
1: Nigel Farage spoke in Romford following local election results.
2: It can't continue to be a fluke. I would honestly say you're witnessing an historic shift in British politics. This is now the most national of all parties. We're competitive in the north of Scotland. We're competitive in every part of the country.
1: Elsewhere, the Liberal Democrats gained 37 seats and the Greens 27, with the Conservatives losing 171. In other news, a third British national has been diagnosed with suspected hantavirus linked to a cruise ship outbreak. The UK Health Security Agency says two British nationals have confirmed hantavirus, but there is now an additional suspected case of a British national. A national treasure, Sir David Attenborough, is celebrating his 100th birthday today. That's the latest from Radio News Hub. I'm Tanita Sims.
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1: It'll be cloudy across the north with some heavy showers for northern England later. Elsewhere, expect sunny spells with further showers developing. Highs of 18 degrees Celsius.
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2: Here's Alex, pedalling off to work. And here's Nikki, driving off for a morning coffee. You know the drill, Nikki. Allow at least 1.5 metres when overtaking cyclists, or more if driving over 30 miles per hour. And for horse riders, like Joe on Daisy here, slow down to under 10 miles per hour and allow at least 2 metres. Whoever you meet, travel like you know them. 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
5: 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I do. Oh, hang on.

0: Want to know what's happening in and around Weston? We got you covered.
1: Hi there, it's Harry from Wave Community Radio. I recently went down to Clarence Park Bowling Club and managed to catch up with Jane. Jane was telling us all about the details about getting involved with the club. So if you're interested, listen in.
2: Good morning, my name is Jane Sansom. I'm the secretary of Clarence Bowling Club and I've been here now 3 years. As secretary, I sort of get involved in sending out information and keeping the members and the committee informed of what's going on.
1: So, yourself, avid bowler, you seem to be going around sort of ushering people into certain areas today on the open day, but what's your side for bowling?
2: Well, I've been bowling for about 15 years, so yes, I'm an avid bowler. I bowl indoors as well as outdoors during the summer. I'm ushering people around, trying to make sure everyone gets introduced to members of the club so they can find out how friendly it is and how welcoming, because we don't mind if you come and join as a bowler, whether it's outdoors or indoors, if you'd like a snooker player or social. We would just love people to come and join Clarence Bowling Club because we feel we are one of the friendly clubs in Weston Supermare.
1: That's fair enough. And how did you get involved in the side of bowling?
2: Initially, some years ago, there was an advert in the local paper advertising indoor bowling training. Well, my husband had always been a footballer and he said, right, well, let's do this. It's something we can do together. So we joined indoors, say, 15 years ago, and from there we progressed outdoors. Generally, though, when you're bowling, you very rarely put couples together in a match because they do tend to niggle each other. So we go to the same match, which we might play in different teams.
1: If people want to get involved outside of the open day, how can they get in touch with you?
2: Right, you can come in what they call pay and play. So you don't need to be a member. And what we will be advertising is a mobile number. And if you ring up and talk to the person and say what day you want to come and what hour, we will come down and open up, lend you the equipment, and for that you pay £5 a session.
1: Oh, okay.
2: And now a session can run from up to 2 hours.
1: Yeah.
2: And that way it's open to evenings because lots of people who work can't come here during the day. And we would love to attract the working population of Weston Supermare.
1: Yep.
2: So weekends, especially evenings, when the evenings at this club are lovely. It's so quiet and it's the perfect time to play bowls.
1: So there you go, directly from Jane down at Clarence Park Bowling Club. For more information, check them out on social media, or alternatively, by all means, you can welcome to email us, studio@wavewsm.co.uk. And if you've got a what's on, a local group, or something that you would like us to help you out with in terms of spreading that message, just get in touch. Right, let's get back to it. I won't interrupt you anymore.
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0: 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At the racetrack. In the shower. Oops, sorry. All things that never actually happened. But while listening, you pictured them all, didn't you? 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
5: I saw Robert De Niro in a mirror shop last week in Weston. He was staring at his reflection saying, "Are you looking at me? Are you looking at me?" Guess what? I was!
6: I only meant to love you. Didn't you know it, baby? Didn't you know it? Why could you be content with the love I gave? Oh, yeah, yeah.

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1: Sir Keir Starmer says he takes full responsibility for the tough election results, but insists he will carry on. That's despite Labour suffering disastrous election losses. Results have been coming in overnight and throughout the morning, with Reform in the UK gaining 418 seats in local councils, while Labour has lost 266. Our reporter Holly Hughes is giving us updates from the Leeds count.
2: I'm here at the Leeds City Council count. There's been a delayed start here today, but a hugely impressive turnout, and it is feeling a little bit tense. And no wonder, because Labour's stronghold in Leeds is looking to be on shaky ground. Meanwhile, Green and Reform seem to be feeling positive, as they're each set to take several wards away from the current leaders. There'll be more updates from me throughout the day.
1: Sir Keir Starmer insists he will carry on.
3: But we haven't done enough to convince people that things can improve, their lives can get better, the hope, and I'm not going to walk away from that challenge.
1: Meanwhile, Kemi Badenoch, leader of the Conservatives, says the Conservative Party are on the return.
4: We are coming back to fight for veterans, for parents, for farmers.
1: Elsewhere, the Liberal Democrats gained 37 seats. Deputy leader of the Liberal Democrats, Daisy Cooper, says the party are certain that they will gain influence.
5: So it's clear that right up and down the country, we are fighting and winning seats from all the other political parties.
1: The Greens have gained 27 seats, with the Conservatives losing 182. In other news, six people have been arrested after police targeted TikTok shop influencers. They've seized more than £1 million worth of counterfeit clothing and trainers. The chief executive of South East Water has announced plans to step down. That's just a week after the group's chairman quit in the wake of major supply outages.

0: In Kent and Sussex. And a birthday message for Sir David Attenborough has illuminated a popular London landmark as part of celebrations marking the beloved naturalist centenary. That's the latest from Radio News Hub. I'm Tanita Sims.
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0: It'll be cloudy across the north with some heavy showers for northern England later. Elsewhere, expect sunny spells with further showers developing. Highs of 18 degrees Celsius.
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1: Oh, hello again. 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Few sausages, burgers, that type of thing. 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
4: 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I just popped in to say that if you want to get in touch with me or any of the Wave team, just drop an email to studio@wavewsm.co.uk, or why not send a WhatsApp voice note to 0751 055 9979, and we will be in touch.
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6: Music makes the people come together, sang Madonna. Not as much as rain in a bus shelter does, my dear. Let's stick to the music, eh, darling? Thank you very much.

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2: Take the floor.
3: So, we've been running a Sing and Smile session in Yatton for the last year now.
2: Yep.
3: It's the most amazing event. It's just a really chilled morning where we sit around, have a cup of coffee and sing songs. Mm-hmm. And we would love to find a similar space in Weston to be able to set up the same sort of thing. So we're kind of looking for a cafe or somewhere that can just spare us an hour to come and sing.
2: Just come along and sing.
3: Open to everyone. Obviously, because we tend to run it in the day, it tends to be retired folks and older people, but there is no age limit. Just a really nice, relaxed atmosphere, hosted by Right at Home, so we just need the space. We'll do the rest.
2: Oh, fantastic. Now, there's no particular day that you're looking for this to be done?
3: Or? No, the one we run in Yatton is a Monday morning from 11 till 12.
2: Yeah.
3: So obviously we need to avoid that time, but other than that,
2: it's all good, really.
3: It's all good, yeah.
2: Fabulous.
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0: Greetings, 'tis I, Dominic Diamond, speaking to you from the 90s. Life is like a video game. One moment you're tearing through it like a hedgehog in blue sneakers, then out of nowhere, you're stung by a giant wasp.
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1: Sir Keir Starmer insists he will carry on as Prime Minister despite Labour suffering disastrous election losses. Results have been coming in overnight and throughout the morning, with Reform securing three councils so far, including Heathering and Newcastle under Lyme. Meanwhile, Labour has lost 10. Our reporter Lucy Gormanley is giving us updates from the Barnsley count.
2: The atmosphere is picking up here in Barnsley. A sense of what to come is really starting to feel the air. This all-out election sees 63 seats up for grabs from 21 wards, and we're set to see some big changes here in the Yorkshire town. I've spoken to the council leader, Sir Steve Houghton. He told me that it's set to be a challenging day. The feeling from the Reform camp, though, probably quite different.
1: Sir Keir Starmer says he takes full responsibility.
3: And the voters have sent a message about the pace of change, how they want their lives improved.
1: Meanwhile, Nigel Farage spoke in Romford following local election results.
4: But I genuinely think the best is yet to come. I'm very excited about the North East results, the Yorkshire results, some more to come.
1: And the Green Party's Zoe Garbutt has been elected as the Mayor of Hackney. She says her election is the start of fighting back.
5: Across London and the country, people have made it clear that they are desperate for an alternative to this failing Labour government.
1: Elsewhere, the Liberal Democrats have secured two councils, with the Conservatives losing two. In other news, the third British national has been diagnosed with suspected hantavirus linked to a cruise ship outbreak. The patient remains on the remote South Atlantic island. Six people have been arrested after police targeted TikTok shop influencers. They've seized more than £1 million worth of counterfeit clothing. And the King and Queen have led birthday tributes celebrating Sir David Attenborough's 100th birthday. Meanwhile, Piccadilly Lights has been taken over with a message dedicated to Sir David on his birthday. That's the latest from Radio News Hub. I'm Tanita Sims.
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3: It'll be cloudy across the north with some heavy showers for northern England later. Elsewhere, expect sunny spells with further showers developing. Highs of 18 degrees Celsius.
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1: Hi there, it's Harry from Wave Community Radio. I recently went down to Clarence Park Bowling Club and managed to catch up with Jane. Jane was telling us all about the details about getting involved with the club. So if you're interested, listen in.
2: Good morning, my name is Jane Sansom. I'm the secretary of Clarence Bowling Club, and I've been here now 3 years. As secretary, I sort of get involved in sending out information and keeping the members and the committee informed of what's going on.
3: So, yourself, avid bowler, you seem to be going around sort of ushering people into certain areas today on the open day, but what's your side for the bowling?
2: Well, I've been bowling for about 15 years, so yes, I'm an avid bowler. I bowl indoors as well as outdoors during the summer. I'm ushering people around, trying to make sure everyone gets introduced to members of the club so they can find out how friendly it is and how welcoming, because we don't mind if you come and join as a bowler, whether it's outdoors or indoors, if you'd like a snooker player or social. We would just love people to come and join Clarence Bowling Club, because we feel we are one of the friendly clubs in Weston Supermare.
3: That's fair enough. And how did you get involved in the side of bowling?
2: Initially, some years ago, there was an advert in the local paper advertising indoor bowling training. Well, my husband had always been a footballer, and he said, right, well, let's do this. It's something we can do together. So we joined indoors, say, 15 years ago, and from there we progressed outdoors. Generally, though, when you're bowling, you very rarely put couples together in a match, because they do tend to niggle each other. So we go to the same match, which we might play in different teams.
3: If people want to get involved outside of the open day, how can they get in touch with you?
2: Right, you can come in what they call pay and play. So you don't need to be a member. And what we will be advertising is a mobile number. And if you ring up and talk to the person and say what day you want to come and what hour, we will come down and open up, lend you the equipment, and for that you pay £5 a session.
3: Oh, okay.
2: And our session can run from up to 2 hours.
3: Yeah.
2: And that way it's open to evenings, because lots of people who work can't come here during the day. And we would love to attract the working population of Weston Supermare.
3: Yep.
2: So weekends, especially evenings, when the evenings at this club are lovely. It's so quiet and it's the perfect time to play bowls.
1: So there you go, directly from Jane down at Clarence Park Bowling Club. 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And if you've got a what's on, a local group, or something that you would like us to help you out with in terms of spreading that message, just get in touch. Right, let's get back to it. I won't interrupt you anymore.
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1: Sir Keir Starmer says he takes full responsibility for the tough election results, but insists he will carry on. That's despite Labour suffering disastrous election losses. Results have been coming in overnight and throughout the day, with Reform in the UK gaining 619 seats so far in local councils. Meanwhile, Labour has lost 412. Our reporter Holly Hughes is giving us updates from the lead count.
2: Labour are looking to be on wobbly ground with projections for Reform to take three Labour wards. Meanwhile, Greens are set to take from the previous leaders as well as the Conservatives. Kaiser Kayoum is a Green candidate for Gipton and Hare Hills.
3: In that room, Labour is great.
1: But Sir Keir Starmer insists he will carry on as Prime Minister.
4: We haven't done enough to convince people that things can improve, their lives can get better, the hope, and I'm not going to walk away from that challenge.
1: Meanwhile, Kemi Badenoch, the leader of the Conservatives, says the Conservative Party are on the return.
5: We are coming back to fight for veterans, for parents, for farmers.
1: Elsewhere, the Green Party gained 63 seats. Here's their leader, Zach Polanski.
6: This is a historic victory. This is the first time the Green Party have ever won a directly elected mayor.
1: The Liberal Democrats gained 31 seats, with the Conservatives losing 272. In other news, European airlines should consider switching to US-made jet fuel. It's because of rising concerns over shortages linked by the Iran oil crisis. The International Air Transport Association, which represents carriers, says its European members could ease some pressure by changing the type of fuel they use. The chief executive of Southeast Water has announced plans to step down. That's just a week after the group's chairman quits in the wake of major supply outages in Kent and Sussex. And a birthday message for Sir David Attenborough has illuminated a popular London landmark as part of celebrations marking the beloved naturalist's centenary. That's the latest from Radio News Hub. I'm Tanita Sims.
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1: The showers this evening, but they will clear later, leaving clear spells. Some rain may persist in far northern England. Local frost in the northwest with lows of 5 degrees Celsius.
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1: 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We love to do What's Ons, but here's a little shout out for some help from Right at Home, North Somerset.
2: Take the floor.
3: Take the floor. So, we've been running a Sing and Smile session in Yatton for the last year now.
2: Yep.
3: It's the most amazing event. It's just a really chilled morning where we sit around, have a cup of coffee and sing songs. Mm-hmm. And we would love to find a similar space in Weston to be able to set up the same sort of thing. So we're kind of looking for a cafe or somewhere that can just spare us an hour to come and sing.
2: Just to come along and sing.
3: Open to everyone. Obviously, because we tend to run it in the day, it tends to be retired folks and older people, but there is no age limit. Just a really nice, relaxed atmosphere, hosted by Right at Home, so we just need the space. We'll do the rest.
2: Oh, fantastic. Now, there's no particular day that you're looking for this to be done? Or?
3: No, the one we run in Yatton is a Monday morning from 11 till 12.
2: Yeah.
3: So obviously we need to avoid that time, but other than that,
2: it's all good, really.
3: It's all good, yeah.
2: Fabulous.
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0: 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At the racetrack. In the shower. Oops, sorry. 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
9: Kettle's on, anyone for a brew? Oh, blast rat sugar. But then, we are sweet enough. 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
1: Sir Keir Starmer insists he's going nowhere as Labour digests disastrous local election results. The party's lost hundreds of seats across the country, and the PM admits people want change.
2: Let me be clear, these are really tough results. We have lost brilliant Labour representatives, people who put so much into their communities, so much into our party and our movement. And the voters have sent a message about the pace of change.
1: As Labour lose almost 400 seats, Reform UK have gained almost 600. Its leader, Nigel Farage, is delighted.
3: It can't continue to be a fluke. I would honestly say you're witnessing an historic shift in British politics. This is now the most national of all parties. We're competitive in the north of Scotland. We're competitive in every part of the country.
1: It's also been a good night and day for the Greens. They've snatched the mayoralty of Hackney away from Labour. Leader Zach Polanski says the country's clearly rejected Labour and the Prime Minister.
4: My message to Keir Starmer is that he needs to go, but I don't think that's my message. I think that's the country's message. We've seen for a long time now his popularity has been going and he's lost the trust of the country. And to see a Labour minister today saying that they don't just respond to the mood of the country, they stick to the plan, feels very misjudged.
1: Meanwhile, in Scotland, the SNP's leader, John Swinney, says his party will emerge as the largest. And in Wales, Labour figures have hinted they will lose control of the Senate, and First Minister Eluned Morgan is tipped to lose her seat. In other news, a man's denied threatening Andrew Mountbatten Windsor during an alleged incident near his home on the Sandringham estate. 39-year-old Alex Jenkinson, of no fixed address, is facing two charges and will appear in court in July. A third British national is suspected to have caught the hantavirus on board the cruise ship MV Hondius, and jet fuel from the United States could be used in Europe to ease possible shortages over the summer. That's the latest from Radio News Hub. I'm David Hall.
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1: There'll be some showers this evening, but they will clear later. Some rain may persist in far northern England, though, and look out for a local frost in the northwest, a low of 5 degrees Celsius.
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1: Oh, hello again. 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
1: Hi there, it's Harry from Wave Community Radio. I recently went down to Clarence Park Bowling Club and managed to catch up with Jane. Jane was telling us all about the details about getting involved with the club. So if you're interested, listen in.
2: Good morning, my name is Jane Sansom. I'm the secretary of Clarence Bowling Club, and I've been here now 3 years. As secretary, I sort of get involved in sending out information and keeping the members and the committee informed of what's going on.
3: So, yourself, avid bowler, you seem to be going around sort of ushering people into certain areas today on the open day, but what's your side of the bowling?
2: Well, I've been bowling for about 15 years, so yes, I'm an avid bowler. I bowl indoors as well as outdoors during the summer. I'm ushering people around, trying to make sure everyone gets introduced to members of the club so they can find out how friendly it is and how welcoming, because we don't mind if you come and join as a bowler, whether it's outdoors or indoors, if you'd like a snooker player or social. We would just love people to come and join Clarence Bowling Club, because we feel we are one of the friendly clubs in Weston Supermare.
3: That's fair enough. And how did you get involved in the side of bowling?
2: Initially, some years ago, there was an advert in the local paper advertising indoor bowling training. Well, my husband had always been a footballer, and he said, right, well, let's do this. It's something we can do together. So we joined indoors, say, 15 years ago, and from there we progressed outdoors. Generally, though, when you're bowling, you very rarely put couples together in a match, because they do tend to niggle each other. So we go to the same match, which we might play in different teams.
3: If people want to get involved outside of the open day, how can they get in touch with you?
2: Right, you can come in what they call pay and play. So you don't need to be a member. And what we will be advertising is a mobile number. And if you ring up and talk to the person and say what day you want to come and what hour, we will come down and open up, lend you the equipment, and for that you pay £5 a session.
3: Oh, okay.
2: And now a session can run from up to 2 hours.
3: Yeah.
2: And that way it's open to evenings, because lots of people who work can't come here during the day. And we would love to attract the working population of Weston Supermare.
3: Yep.
2: So weekends, especially evenings, when the evenings at this club are lovely. It's so quiet and it's the perfect time to play bowls.
1: So there you go, directly from Jane down at Clarence Park Bowling Club. For more information, check them out on social media, or alternatively, by all means, you can welcome to email us, studio@wavewsm.co.uk. And if you've got a what's on, a local group, or something that you would like us to help you out with in terms of spreading that message, just get in touch. Right, let's get back to it. I won't interrupt you anymore.
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0: Greetings, tis I, Dominic Diamond, speaking to you from the 90s. Life is like a video game. One moment you're tearing through it like a hedgehog in blue sneakers, then out of nowhere, you're stung by a giant wasp.
1: Game over.
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1: The Prime Minister insists he's not going to walk away after the biggest Labour defeat at the local elections in decades. Sir Keir Starmer says people expect more.
2: We haven't done enough to convince people that things can improve, their lives can get better, the hope. And I'm not going to walk away from that challenge.
1: Labour have been battered by Reform UK, who've gone from two council seats to almost 800. Our reporter Grace McIntosh is at a count in Wakefield, a traditional Labour heartland, and it's not looking good.
3: The second half of the count is now officially underway. So far, 11 wards have declared, with 33 seats decided. All but two of them have gone to Reform UK, with the other two seats won by the Liberal Democrats. There have been no wins at all so far for Labour, the Conservatives or the Greens, a huge disappointment for a Labour-led council.
1: The Conservatives have also suffered major losses, with 327 of their seats gone. Lib Dems have had a good set of results, currently have almost 500 seats. Leader Ed Davey says the country has sent a clear message.
4: They don't want more of Labour. Labour has let them down deeply. But they have turned in some parts of the country to populist parties. But I don't think the change that the populists are offering is the change that our country needs, or the change that millions of people actually want.
1: The Greens have also made major gains, and their big result is snatching away the mayoralty of Hackney from Labour. The winning candidate is Zoe Garbett.
5: Hackney deserves better. I don't want to tweak around the edges. I'm going to change the system. That's why you've elected me to lead the fight back here in Hackney.
1: In Scotland, SNP leader John Swinney expects them to be the biggest party, and it's likely to be another crushing defeat for Labour in Wales. They're expected to lose the Senate, and First Minister Eleanor Morgan is tipped to lose her seat. That's the latest from Radio News Hub. I'm David Hall.
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1: There'll be some showers this evening, but they will clear later. Some rain may persist in far northern England, though, and look out for a local frost in the northwest, a low of 5 degrees Celsius.
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2: There are two types of drive you can have on the motorway. 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
2: 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The difference is just a few little changes. Like giving more space to the car in front. Or not hogging the middle lane. 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Which transforms everyone's journey. So we all feel a little less... and a lot more... National Highways.
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7: 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Number 3. It's impossible to lick your elbow. That didn't stop you giving it a go, though, did it? 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

0: 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We got you covered.
1: 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We love to do what's ons, but here's a little shout out for some help from right at home, North Somerset.
2: Take the floor.
3: So, we've been running a Sing and Smile session in Yatton for the last year now.
2: Yep.
3: It's the most amazing event. It's just a really chilled morning where we sit around, have a cup of coffee and sing songs. Mm-hmm. And we would love to find a similar space in Weston to be able to set up the same sort of thing. So we're kind of looking for a cafe or somewhere that can just spare us an hour to come and sing.
2: Just come along and sing.
3: Open to everyone. Obviously, because we tend to run it in the day, it tends to be retired folks and older people, but there is no age limit. Just a really nice, relaxed atmosphere, hosted by Right at Home, so we just need the space. We'll do the rest.
2: Oh, fantastic. Now, there's no particular day that you're looking for this to be done?
3: Or? No, the one we run in Yatton is a Monday morning from 11 till 12.
2: Yeah.
3: So obviously we need to avoid that time, but other than that,
2: it's all good, really.
3: It's all good, yeah.
2: Fabulous.
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7: Fascinating fact number 13. Around 25% of people in America believe that the sun rotates around the earth. Knowing this fact, we're heightened to believe that Trump is falling in that 25%. Wouldn't you agree? 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
1: You're witnessing an historic shift in British politics, and we're here to stay.
2: I'm not going to sugarcoat it. These are really tough results, and I'm not going to walk away from that.
3: Two leaders, two very different stories. Reform UK's Nigel Farage, the clear winner, as his party secure more than 900 council seats in England. The Prime Minister, though, licking his wounds as Labour lose almost 700. Green Party leader Zach Polanski says the country has sent a clear message.
4: My message to Keir Starmer is that he needs to go, but I don't think that's my message. I think that's the country's message. We've seen for a long time now his popularity has been going and he's lost the trust of the country. And to see a Labour minister today saying that they don't just respond to the mood of the country, they stick to the plan, feels very misjudged.
3: The big win for the Greens was a decisive victory in Hackney's mayoral election. Liberal Democrats have also had a good set of results and are the second biggest party in England after Reform. Labour's disappointment, though, is being shared by the Conservatives, who've also lost more than 400 of their seats. But leader Kemi Badenoch is remaining optimistic.
5: The Conservatives are coming back. I promise to renew this party. I said that we were going to rebuild after our worst defeat ever, and we can see those signs of renewal.
3: In Scotland, the counts are now fully underway, and the SNP's John Swinney's confident they'll be the biggest party.
6: We are at the very early stages of the election count across the country, but it is becoming clear that the Scottish National Party is going to emerge as the largest party in this election campaign.
3: And a shock in Wales as First Minister Eleanor Morgan's lost her seat.
7: Welsh Labour has today suffered a catastrophic result. It ends a century of Labour winning in Wales, and the party will need to take a really hard look at itself.
3: Labour are also likely to lose control of the Senate as well. That's the latest from Radio News Hub. I'm David Hall.
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3: Some showers this evening, but they will clear later. That rain may persist in far northern England, though. And look out for a local frost in the northwest, a low of 5 degrees Celsius.
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2: It was just another day, a familiar drive through familiar country. But then, just around the corner, came the unexpected. 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
1: Hi there, it's Harry from Wave Community Radio. I recently went down to Clarence Park Bowling Club and managed to catch up with Jane. Jane was telling us all about the details about getting involved with the club. So if you're interested, listen in.
2: Good morning, my name is Jane Sansom. I'm the secretary of Clarence Bowling Club and I've been here now 3 years. As secretary, I sort of get involved in sending out information and keeping the members and the committee informed of what's going on.
3: So, yourself, avid bowler, you seem to be going around sort of ushering people into certain areas today on the open day, but what's your side for the bowling?
2: Well, I've been bowling for about 15 years. So, yes, I'm an avid bowler. I bowl indoors as well as outdoors during the summer. I'm ushering people around, trying to make sure everyone gets introduced to members of the club so they can find out how friendly it is and how welcoming, because we don't mind if you come and join as a bowler, whether it's outdoors or indoors, if you'd like a snooker player or social. We would just love people to come and join Clarence Bowling Club because we feel we are one of the friendly clubs in Weston Supermare.
3: That's fair enough. And how did you get involved in the side of bowling?
2: Initially, some years ago, there was an advert in the local paper advertising indoor bowling training. Well, my husband had always been a footballer and he said, right, well, let's do this. It's something we can do together. So we joined indoors, say, 15 years ago, and from there we progressed outdoors. Generally, though, when you're bowling, you very rarely put couples together in a match because they do tend to niggle each other. So we go to the same match, which we might play in different teams.
3: If people want to get involved outside of the open day, how can they get in touch with you?
2: You can come in what they call pay and play. So you don't need to be a member. And what we will be advertising is a mobile number. And if you ring up and talk to the person and say what day you want to come and what hour, we will come down and open up, then do the equipment, and for that you pay £5 a session.
3: Oh, okay.
2: And now a session can run from up to 2 hours.
3: Yeah.
2: And that way it's open to evenings because lots of people who work can't come here during the day. And we would love to attract the working population of Weston Supermare.
3: Yeah.
2: So weekends, especially evenings, when the evenings at this club are lovely. It's so quiet and it's the perfect time to play bowls.
1: So there you go, directly from Jane down at Clarence Park Bowling Club. 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And if you've got a what's on, a local group, or something that you would like us to help you out with in terms of spreading that message, just get in touch. Right, let's get back to it. I won't interrupt you anymore.
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Forward marches the same when transistors will play. Coming to bed is the move. Dolby sound will be then top crown when I put the needle into your groove.

0: 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At the racetrack. In the shower. 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
1: Labour's day of election defeat is only getting worse. They've lost control of the Senate in Wales.

0: Cymru, its leader, Rhun Ap Iorwerth, says they're ready for the challenge.
1: Plaid Cymru is ready to serve, not just those who entrusted their vote to us here, but all of the citizens of Wales that have a stake in our nation's future.
0: And the Greens have won their first ever seat in Wales. Here's their leader, Anthony Slaughter.
2: Politics in Wales has changed today, and I'm proud that Wales Green Party are part of that change. But this is only the beginning for us. The momentum will continue.
0: Meanwhile, in England, Labour have lost over 800 seats, but Reform UK have increased their tally from 2 to more than 1,000. Roger Tattersall, Reform's Regional Director for Yorkshire and the Humber, says his party's success in the Wakefield local election showed that people want change.
3: I think it shows that people in general, not just in Wakefield, but people in general in our country, have had enough of tribal politics. They want common sense politics, certainly at the local level.
0: Political consultant Ed Jacobs from the Public Affairs Company says the takeaway from today's election is just how badly Labour have performed.
4: Whether or not you look at their heartlines, particularly in the north of England, you look at some of those London councils where they've dominated for many, many years, the Labour Party is just doing badly right across the board.
0: And counting in Scotland is well underway. SNP leader John Swinney has won his seat and is confident they'll be the biggest party. That's the latest from Radio News Hub. I'm David Hall.
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0: Some showers this evening, but they will clear later. That rain may persist in far northern England, though. And look out for a local frost in the northwest, a low of 5 degrees Celsius.
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1: Welcome to the start of the weekend. 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Today, starting the show with something from 2009, it got to the number one top spot. It's called I'm Not Alone.

What a Feeling, Alex Gardino and Kelly Rowland. DJ Dorsey's Dance of Decades. That one coming from 2011. We're playing pop, dance, house music to get the weekend started as we do every Friday night here on Wave Community Radio. That's the Western Supermare and wherever you're listening online. Now we're taking it back to a classic and a remix version of it, in fact, from Baby D, Let Me Be Your Fantasy.

Fast and Small, Turn Around There, another classic on the show. That one coming from the year 99 by the British electronic dance music producers. Before that one, Wham! Do Project, from the same year that version, King of My Castle, was released. Now, a mashup of two great classics, Eric Pritz, Precious Pujanu.

enjoyed it today then. 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And I'll try and get your requests on a future show, as long as it's pop, dance, house music from the 80s to today. That one was Eric Prydz and Blaze in a mashup called Precious Prijanu. Now, Danny J. Lewis, Adina Howard. The Danny J. Lewis remix of Freak Like Me.

Hope you've enjoyed the show this week then. I'll be back again, same time, same place, next Friday night with a whole load more dance, pop, house music. Have a great rest of your weekend. That was Kelly Lee and Ariel Free with Release I Need.

Hot and Juicy from 1998. That's when it was released as this standalone single. Gaining huge success all around the world, especially here in Europe. This one got to number 2. Never quite reaching that top spot.

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1: You're witnessing an historic shift in British politics, and we're here to stay.
2: Nigel Farage talking of a new political era as Reform UK secure more than 1,200 seats in England. Their gain comes as Labour suffers its worst local election result for decades, losing over 1,000 seats. Our reporter Grace McIntosh is at a count in Wakefield.
3: There have been no wins at all so far for Labour, the Conservatives or the Green Party. An election loss like this is seismic for the Labour Party here in Wakefield. The big shock so far being council leader and Castleford and Glasshoughton Labour candidate Denise Jeffrey losing her seat to Reform.
2: Liberal Democrats and the Greens have made significant gains, but the Tories, like Labour, have taken a battering, losing 466 of their seats. Leader Kemi Badenoch is optimistic, though.
4: The Conservatives are coming back. I promised to renew this party. I said that we were going to rebuild after our worst defeat ever, and we can see those signs of renewal everywhere that we are standing.
2: Meanwhile, the number of independent candidates is down slightly. Andy Ray, an independent from the Rockingham ward in Barnsley, says he's emotional after his win.
5: Reform are taking lots of seats and lots of Labour have been taken out. So for an independent to get in, very emotional.
2: The big shock in Wales is the loss of control of both the Senate and Labour's First Minister, Eluned Morgan.
6: Over 100 years of winning in Wales ends today. We have a lot of lessons to learn. It is important that we take the time to reflect on that. There will be a need for us to ask some very serious questions.
2: And in Scotland, the SNP leader John Swinney's confident.
7: There's still some results, many results that have yet to come in. What I'm certain about is the SNP is going to be the leading party in the Scottish Parliament after these elections, and we will be so by a very considerable margin.
2: Counting will continue into tomorrow. That's the latest from Radio News Hub. I'm David Hall.
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2: Some showers this evening, but they will clear later. That rain may persist in far northern England, though. And look out for a local frost in the northwest, a low of 5 degrees Celsius.
0: Our community is here all day, every day. And we are here with you. We are Wave.
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14: 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On today, I'm back, baby! 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

0: Oh my God, you can tell she's back. Every week I make, I like pull that down so that we wait for someone to do it, to keep you happy.
1: Thank you.
0: And no one does it. And then I'm like, Lara shouting at you from afar.
1: Yeah, I like the fact that there's a Lara-sized chasm in the scripts. Like, I like how I am so, like, I've made my mark so much. You can't move on without me. And I respect it.
0: How are you? We haven't had you on for a while, have we?
1: Yeah, no, I know. People, I've been doing things, and I know. People,
0: you're very, very busy. I see you all over, like, social and LinkedIn, especially. Yeah. I see you a lot on LinkedIn.
1: Yeah, like, running my business, like, it's been really fun. Like, we're just starting to do our work experience weeks for summer and get, like, onboarding, like, new staff. So I'm really, like, loving that, and I can't wait to see the students that we get this year. So we're working with GKN Aerospace and the various others. So yeah, I'm amazing. Really excited about that.
0: Well, it's lovely to have you back, though.
1: Thank you.
0: As always.
1: Thank you. Yeah, no, like, it's been so refreshing. Finally seeing the sun. Like,
0: oh gosh, hasn't it?
1: Yeah.
0: Like, wasn't the bank holiday a complete disappointment?
1: Oh god.
0: And then we got to Tuesday and it's like, oh, there is a thing called sunshine.
1: Honestly, so me and my best friend went to Clevedon. And we went to, like, a nice little restaurant by the side. I mean, did I overpay for the meal? Yes, absolutely. I had pork belly and it did not slap. But it was great. It was vibes. And I did the punching
0: machine. It did not slap.
1: It did not slap. This is what the youth call not bang, okay. Which is also saying it did not taste as amazing.
0: It wasn't sick.
2: It was Cleveland. It was Cleveland.
1: Yeah, it was. It was, like, whiter than white, like the food. So, you know.
3: New flavour, new spice.
1: Literally, like, it looked like it would be seasoned with thoughts and prayers. That's what it is. Like, amen. Literally, like, sometimes you have to let go and let God, you know what I mean? So that's apparently what they did. So yeah, like, and it was really nice though, because we tried to do this punching machine. And I failed at the start. Like, I was like 200. I was like, that is abysmal.
0: Well, at least you hit it. If you go on YouTube and search for it, the number of people who swing for it completely miss.
1: Oh, I was so scared that I wasn't going to hit and I was going to fall face forward. So I was just like, I know I have nails, so like, I was worried I'd like impale myself. I'm such a punchy person.
0: For the listeners, when she says she has nails, she really means she has nails. They're like half as long as
1: they are weapons, my ladies and gentlemen and babies. They are weapons. How are you, Andy?
0: I'm good.
1: Yeah, what are you been up to? Is that a salmon shirt?
0: It's a brand new shirt. Yeah.
1: Oh, it's lush. Yeah.
0: Especially if you look, we're actually matching almost.
1: I mean,
0: sort of, yeah.
1: Kind of. Yeah, okay, let's go. We're almost matching.
0: We're on the radio, they wouldn't know.
1: No, actually. We need a video input so people can actually see our delicious
0: I spent 2 hours doing my hair for you before I came.
1: Thank you. I can really tell. It looks so luxurious. How are you, Tara? And
2: I'm all right.
1: Yeah, how have you been?
2: Surviving.
1: Yeah.
2: But the weather is improving. Even today is like.
0: Oh, it's nice, isn't it?
2: Yeah. And my son passed his driving test.
1: Oh,
0: you must come more often. This is the quietest I've ever known Ez.
4: Oh, well, I hasn't said a word yet. But I couldn't hear myself.
0: Oh,
4: and, so I just thought, you know, I'll wait until you're all ready.
0: Oh, sorry. Hang on. Ez minute.
4: Thank you. How are you? I'm really well, thanks. Yeah. Everything's really busy. I'm working my two jobs, living my best life, playing with Switch, annoying stuff, you know.
1: Naturally.
4: Yeah, got a quiz three coming up in a couple of weeks, which Andy reminded me of, so I'll be writing that probably this week.
0: We're going to have a mad, fabulous shout out.
4: We are.
1: Ooh, yes. I love that. Because I don't think one quiz a year is enough. Like, one quiz a year at Christmas.
0: It's not a quiz.
1: What is it?
4: Queerstory. Yeah, I mean, I can do another queer quiz.
1: I would love a queer quiz.
4: A queer quiz based on queerstory.
0: Well, I tell you what, have a think about it, because we're already 2 minutes
4: over.
0: We'll come back and talk about it. In the meantime, this is Steph catching up with the lovely Duncan. Have a listen to this.
5: Right, Brighton Fringe is running all this month, dear listeners, and a great lineup of comedy, theatre and dance. It's 21 years now that it's been running. I'm joined by Chair Duncan Lustig-Preen. I hope I pronounced that correctly, Duncan.
6: Boss on, Steffi.
5: Thank you. Right, now, you've got a very interesting career, so let's go right back when you were growing up and all that. What got you to where you are now?
6: My goodness, it's been a very convoluted journey. I grew up on the Isle of Wight, which... it's like going back to the 1950s, full of charm, but growing up as a gay kid was pretty difficult in the 60s. But I had a knack for music and so went off to music college and trained as an opera singer. And although I did a bit of semi-professional work, actually what I did was to go to the Royal Navy and join the Royal Navy. I did perform quite often. I worked with the Royal Marines Band in concerts and many shows around the country. But I was a naval officer until the fateful day in 1994 when a blackmailer approached me because of my sexuality. And I declined his kind offer of taking money off him, told him where to go, reported it to the military police, and was eventually dismissed from the service because of my sexuality. I, as a member of Rank Outsiders, which supported the LGBTQ community in those days in the armed forces, led the campaign to change the law and was one of the four test cases that went to Europe. And eventually we had the ban lifted in the year 2000. And since then, I've been working in a variety of areas, always still looking after LGBT veterans and also people who are still serving. And I've watched the armed forces change in front of my eyes for the better, becoming a model employer for our communities, which is wonderful to see so quickly, really, after what was going on in the 1990s, which was quite cruel and, frankly, inhumane. They've really changed. So it is a natural progression for me in retirement to work voluntarily for Brighton Fringe as chair, steeped in the performing arts in every single genre, working with an amazing small staff team and getting to enjoy along with our audiences this huge event that happens every May.
5: That sounds really upsetting, the bit in the military, and especially that must have been so hurtful for somebody to come and try and pull the rug from under you, like they did.
6: Well, I had discovered shortly after I'd begun my training and went to the fleet that as a gay person, I was illegal. I thought that the policy when I joined was about sexual activity in the workplace. We didn't have women serving in the front line in those days or on board ships. And so if you were going to have sex, it would be gay sex. And I thought it was quite appropriate that in that sort of metal monastery of a ship that you kept your personal life well away from your professional life. So I thought it was a conduct-based rule. And I was really staggered to find when one of my own sailors was arrested and interviewed, who happened to be a virgin, and he was arrested and interviewed solely because he talked to a friend in the mess and said, "I think I might be gay, what should I do?" And the friend had reported that conversation, and he was then arrested, interviewed for 3 days, really horrible interrogation, and then ultimately dismissed because of his sexuality. So it was a state of mind that you were dismissed for. You didn't actually have to have sex to be thrown out.
5: Mm. I think our listeners would be quite shocked at that, actually, because I think most people think, you know, in those days when you could be dismissed from the forces for being gay, that people were actually practicing. But actually, to just have thoughts and still be dismissed is quite shocking.
6: Yeah, it really was. And the majority of people who were thrown out, in my experience, of caring for people and indeed running personal issues for the Royal Navy, it was very, very rare that there was sexual misconduct of any kind. And this was not a let live policy. The military police were absolutely intent on finding out people. They would stake out gay bars. They would hang around cruising areas. They would intercept mail and telephone calls. This was a policy of really finding out people. And the most common question at police interview was, "Who else in the services do you know?" They were always after names.
5: That's brutal, really brutal. But Duncan, you've come through it and you've done some wonderful things for the LGBTQ community, and you're doing one now, and Brighton Fringe is in its 21st year. So tell me exactly what's happening now with your life.
6: Well, this is my final year, my fourth and final year as chair of Brighton Fringe. As a volunteer, it's right that I hand over this train set to somebody else. It's not my train set. It belongs to our artists and our audiences. And so it's been wonderful. This year, 840 individual acts, 4,700 performances spread across 167 venues. And that's in every genre of the performing arts, from opera to dance, cabaret, variety, physical circus, lots of stuff for young people as well. The great thing about the Fringe, and I'd had a count up for our starting weekend, the bank holiday weekend, there are 35 free shows available or events for people to come to. So it is affordable. Even if you pay for a ticket, the average ticket price is just over £10. And look out for the PYW symbol in our brochure and online when you book, because that means it's pay what you want. So it can be affordable. Good entertainment, great value.
5: Oh, that's incredible, Duncan. The literal number of events and venues that you have, is this bigger than Edinburgh Fringe?
6: Oh, no, nothing is bigger than Edinburgh. But we are certainly a very significant player in the international arts scene. We have artists coming from Australia, from America, Nigeria, all over Europe. This is really on the international map and are considered a vital part of the cultural ecosystem, both nationally and internationally. And I think, I mean, listeners are going to be interested that 35% of our performers or content are from the LGBTQ plus community. That's hardly surprising, being Brighton, where 30% of our acts are from Brighton. But it's nice to see that queer people have the confidence to express themselves on stage. And it's really great for education for people.
5: Mm. There's always been a lot of talent, and we do a lot of interviews. Shout Out's been going for 15 years this year, and it never ceases to amaze me the absolute talent that is out there, whether movie directors, actors, singers, songwriters, painters, and theatre performers. It's just incredible, and I'm glad that you're giving space to the queer community, and have been since it started.
6: Yeah, it's absolutely vital that we do, and I think that at the end of the day, the arts are political. They say something which very often political parties don't like to hear. And there are particular communities within our communities who, frankly, are under threat with very few political supporters. So it is great, for example, to highlight the trans and non-binary communities in work that is put on, because it's really important that we get messages out. There are also some great acts. I was looking up a few acts for you. Dr. Jimmy Lyons, who's a doctor of, would you believe, quantum physics, who is hilarious. I've seen him. He's appearing at the Actors. There's lots of great stuff at the Actors, one of the LGBT venues. Ironworks Studios, Unidentified Fluid, which is Hegelian and De Mars. That's a great show. Willow in Looking Fab at 50. Well, that's something for every gay man of a certain age, isn't it? Laughing Horse is putting on quite a lot of queer comedy as well. So, you know, there are loads and loads of shows. All you need to do, actually, is to go online, do a search, and use the search engine and type in LGBT or gay, and those related shows will come up for you.
5: Right, so what is the website for Brighton Fringe, and so people can have a look to see what is on, what tickets are available and where, and if you can't afford it, because things are tough for a lot of people out there, you can actually search for those free events, Duncan.
6: Yeah, so you type in brightonfringe.org, brightonfringe, all one word, .org, and on that home screen it will come up immediately and say what's on. Click that button and it will take you through. Now, with 840 shows, that's quite a big search. You can, as I've mentioned, use the search engine to help. If you find that a bit too much, and a lot of people find looking through 840 shows online quite difficult, pick up a brochure from one of the libraries in the city or from our box office. Our box office is at Spiegel Gardens. It's facing the Royal Pavilion on the corner next to Church Street. And our team there will be delighted to talk you through and tailor to your needs, frankly, and advise you what tickets to buy if you like the personal touch.
5: Right, Duncan, now before we get on to your socials, what have you got planned? Now, you say this is your last year, and it sounds like a lot of hard work putting this together, and I'm guessing you've got a team around you that you can rely on. But what's next for you, Duncan?
6: Well, I still chair a small charity which looks after LGBT veterans, and we're concerned with their mental health and well-being. You can imagine that the experience of losing your career, your pension, your home very often, and often your family in the process, and going through some of the interrogations that they endured, which in many cases included forced medical examinations as well to prove their sexuality. There is a residue even after all these years of harm, and people need to be helped to recover. So that's what my charity does. Other things for me, well, I've got my own show in the Fringe this year. I'm doing a fundraiser for the Fringe, and that's an In Conversation with me with the gay BBC4 presenter that was Nigel, and he, Nigel Wrench, and he will be interviewing me in a very sort of relaxed way, talking about my career, talking about work in gay rights, talking about how I made Margaret Thatcher laugh. I'm sure he'll ask that question. And you're very welcome to come to that. That's the 8th and 9th of May in the Lantern Theatre at 7 p.m. And I'm hoping to go and do a bit of touring around with that show, because it's important that people remember their history in our community. We had a wonderful period in the early turn of the century where everything seemed to be going our way. Everyone's rights seemed to be protected and enshrined in law. But we only have to look at what's happened over the last few years with judgments in the Supreme Court and reversals in politicians' attitudes to see how quickly that can be reversed. And it doesn't stop with just one part of our community. It always goes further historically. So knowing what your history is and protecting the future by learning from that history is vital.
5: That's so important, Duncan. And I'm really hoping that you can share some of that with us as we go forward. And also the work that you are going to do after the Brighton Fringe, and you have been doing. So Shout Out would love to have you back for a more in-depth conversation, because it sounds like you've had quite a painful sometimes, but quite an interesting life. Now, before we go, Duncan, let's have your socials.
6: Well, you can find us on Instagram, TikTok, and of course on the website as well. If you want to get daily lists of performers, performances, you can sign up on there and you'll get a list by day. And that will also give you access to any low-cost tickets that come up, because very often artists, if they're not selling the performance as well, will release tickets. So those are the ways to do that. But do pop in and see us at the box office. The team there would love to help you.
5: Duncan Lustig-Preen, thank you so much for joining us and giving up your very valuable time for Shout Out.
6: It's been a pleasure, Steffi. Thanks very much.
7: Shout Out.
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0: That's Madonna and Sabrina Carpenter.
1: I actually love that.
0: It's okay. It's called really, Bring Your
2: you
0: Love.
2: Think it's okay.
0: Well, it's a bit.
2: It's very it's very girl pop.
0: Yeah, yeah. But that's from Madonna's new album that's coming out. I put it on the script actually. It's coming out. Oh no, I didn't. I forgot to update it. It's coming out in July anyway. June, July.
2: I mean, she's very much she's like one of those people who just never stop going. Like, and I respect.
0: I know.
2: It.
0: Yes.
2: Like she's like she just reinvents herself like quite a lot. And you're just like, wow, she's back again.
3: She is
2: like,
3: the queen of reinvention.
2: She is the queen of reinvention.
4: She is. She's also the queen of the gays. The boys' magazine, which is a newspaper, used to refer to her as. Not Madonna, but our glorious leader.
2: To be fair, she was an icon, and she still remains an icon.
4: Yeah. Yeah.
0: I don't know if it was Sabrina Carpenter. She appeared on stage with someone recently, and they didn't know it was going to be her, and then they sang a duet together.
3: Probably.
4: Wow.
2: She didn't know it was Madonna, or they didn't know it was Sabrina
0: Carpenter?
2: They
0: didn't know Madonna was going to be on the stage, and she appeared and did a duet with them. There'd be people screaming at the radio
3: just
0: now.
3: Stood on the stage, and then Madonna walks out.
0: No,
2: like, to me, that would be Beyonce. Like, yeah. I don't even like Beyonce, but I would have
3: that needs to be a snippet.
2: I would have a
3: don't even like Beyonce.
2: No, I don't. But like, but I would have a frog Queen in my throat. I would literally like collapse on the spot, like just because like by just any association with that queen of a woman, I could not like someone but can respect her queen.
3: That's right.
0: We've had that happen with shout out Ollie from Bar Sound, who always take they take this show as well, but they also simulcast it. When we were at Pride, he came a couple of years ago, 2 or 3 years ago, and he was doing a slot with me. You know, the way we like change presenters around. I can't remember who it was, but it was his absolute idol, and he didn't know that they were there.
4: It was Trina, and
0: she sat down, and I realised at the end he hadn't said a word, and he was literally there, just like paralysed. Like, oh my god,
3: overwhelming. Yeah. Yeah. When you had like posters of people on your wall, and then they're sat next to you having a chat.
2: Exactly, that would be like Michelle Obama.
0: I had that last year with Dr. Renate because, I was a huge fan of her when I came out in 96, 97. And, of course, Free was a big hit.
2: I cannot believe I missed that. I'm praying to the gods that, like, Darren brings her back at some point in the next 3 years.
0: She's lovely.
2: Like,
4: they're really nice.
0: Anyway, we're running really over. Should we get some new sound?
4: Okay.

0: This is Shout Out News. Welcome along.
1: A man remains in critical condition after what police are treating as a suspected homophobic hate crime in Bristol city centre. The victim, who is in his 30s, was discovered unconscious in St Nicholas Street during the early hours of Wednesday the 24th of April. Avon and Somerset police confirmed that he had sustained serious injuries to his face. He was rushed to hospital where his condition initially worsened, although it is now described as critical but stable. A second man was also hurt during the same incident, but his injuries are understood to be minor. Police believe the attack involved three or four individuals who are thought to have initially fled the scene on foot before later entering a vehicle. The assault took place at approximately 3:15 a.m. British summertime. Officials are now appealing for witnesses, particularly anyone who was in the vicinity at the time, to come forward with information that could assist the investigation. One suspect is believed to have been wearing a blue jacket at the time of the attack, whilst two others were reportedly dressed mainly in black or grey. According to a police spokesperson, details provided by the second victim have led officers to explore whether the assault was motivated by homophobia. Neighbourhood Chief Inspector Keith Smith confirmed that police have already contacted local LGBTQ+ leaders and representatives from Stand Against Racism and Equality, that's SARI, to inform them of the incident. "Our priority is to identify those responsible as quickly as possible," he said. "At this stage, there is no evidence to suggest there is any wider threat to the public."
0: Same-sex relations are illegal in Saudi Arabia with punishments governed by Sharia law. According to Human Rights Watch, certain interpretations can include the death sentence, 100 blows of the whip, or banishment for 1 year. But one woman

0: Man Al-Hussein has escaped the country, according to the Daily Mirror, and is beginning to establish a life for herself after being granted asylum in the UK. Al-Hussein was informed by her mother at the age of 16 that she had been reserved for an arranged marriage to a 40-year-old male cousin. "I didn't say a thing to anyone in my family about my plans. As soon as I got on the plane, I breathed a sigh of relief. I couldn't even feel my legs from the adrenaline and nerves. The minute I arrived in London, I burst into tears, and the tears didn't stop when I went to an airport officer and said I needed to apply for asylum. At one point during my initial interview that day, the officer said, 'I promise you're safe,' but I just couldn't stop crying," she added. Al-Hussein has settled in the capital and has a girlfriend who has taught her the art of dance music DJing, so much so that Al has taken up DJing at several clubs. "I couldn't be happier," Al said. "I can truly be myself, and I've also found a community that I feel safe in."
1: The country's largest HIV and sexual health charity, Terence Higgins Trust, which was forged out of the gay community in the 80s, reports on promising trials on treatments for syphilis. Doxycycline, a post-exposure prophylaxis in Seattle, has been linked to a halving of syphilis diagnoses overall and a reduction of cases by a third in transgender people. Despite very low uptake, women also experience a significant drop in syphilis cases, likely partly explained by reduced syphilis transmission within the communities where DoxyPep is being used. In a study published in the Journal of Clinical Infectious Diseases, Dr. Timothy Menza and colleagues from Public Health in Seattle and the University of Washington added more population-level evidence suggesting that the use of DoxyPep can significantly lower syphilis diagnoses. They estimate that DoxyPep use was associated with 52% fewer syphilis cases overall, with reductions of 53% in men, 47% in women, and 33% in trans and non-binary people. DoxyPep contains a single antibiotic called doxycycline, dosed at 200 milligrams once within 72 hours after condomless sex. The antibiotic helps prevent some of the major sexually transmitted bacterial infections, including syphilis, chlamydia, and to a lesser extent, gonorrhea. It is mainly offered to sexually active gay and bisexual men and trans people who are at a higher risk of infection. However, whilst it has been effective at reducing the burden of syphilis in areas where implemented, it is not fail-proof, and it's possible that not taking it in time may be one of the reasons for failure. The Centre for Diseases Control and Prevention, the CDC, defines in time as within 72 hours after risky exposure. However, the bacteria may already be spreading in the body within the first 24 hours. Even though doxycycline may still reach levels high enough to fight the bacterium, a single dose, especially if taken a little late, may not be able to completely rid the body of all the syphilis bacteria.
0: And finally, it is local election day for many parts of England, as well as the Scottish Parliament and the Welsh Senedd. Polling is not taking place with Bristol authorities this year, but if you are in an area where it is, then you have until 10 p.m. this evening to cast your vote. These elections are very important in predicting the next few years of LGBTQI plus human rights and politics in the UK, so we shall be examining them in detail over the next few weeks. If you'd like to see the results come in, then BBC News and Sky News will be carrying live coverage from 10:30 this evening, with radio channels BBC Radio 5 Live, LBC and Times Radio also transmitting results as they are announced. So get a bottle of organic wine open and enjoy the spectacle.
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0: Don't you just love people that can make us all laugh, especially in the current climate of politics and wars that are spreading around the world? 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
1: Hello, Sam.
2: Hi.
1: Hiya. Welcome to Shout Out.
2: Thank you so much for having me.
1: You're very welcome. Thank you so much for joining us. How did you get into doing what you are doing right now?
2: Yes, so I'm performing open mic, new material comedy around Bristol and a bit further afield as well, where I can get around. But I started out last January. I saw a poster for a comedy course. It was 2 hours. I had nothing on. And I thought, I'm going to have a go. Don't know if it's going to go to anything or if I'm going to enjoy it. I think I wrote 2 jokes in that and then was like, okay, I actually want to do this. Booked my first open mic, went along to comedy night in Bath, and the host was just like, yeah, come on, come and perform. I wasn't expecting it straight away, but I did it. I loved it. I booked 2 gigs off the back of that, and that's been my life for the last 15 months.
1: Wow, so that one decision has led to so much more. Did you think a few years ago that comedy was something you'd like to get into?
2: No, I always tried to be funny as a kind of way to sort of like make friends, meet people, because otherwise I kind of think I'm a bit boring. But no, I didn't expect it at all. But as soon as I sort of got on stage and got my first laughs and knew that I was doing something that resonated with people, I really got into it and it's become a bit of an obsession.
1: Can you remember your first 2 jokes?
2: I hope these are okay for radio. So my first one was nuts put me in hospital and bananas make me vomit. And I do think that makes me the worst gay man in Bristol.
1: Well, that made us laugh.
2: Good. But my favourite one that I've written is, so I do talk a lot about the fact that I've got allergies because I think it's something that people don't really talk about and don't really know much about. And also the kind of tragic comedy is ripe for the picking. But my second one is that I am also gluten-free. And the worst thing about that is that I can't have Kit Kats because I haven't had a break in years.
1: The first bit was funny enough because having allergies isn't fun, but funny.
2: No. Oh yeah. It's the bit I'm really focusing on at the moment because I can get some outrageous laughs from people by being the gay guy with allergies. It's funny.
1: And do you think that is what comedy is drawing on your own experiences in that sort of self-deprecating way on a level and then relating to people in the crowd?
2: Yeah, definitely. I'm definitely self-deprecating in my humour. We probably don't have time to go into all the reasons why that is. But we have
1: a minute if you want.
2: Insecurities. I talk a lot about loneliness and how when I moved to Bristol, I really struggled to meet people, make friends, and how that really affected me. And by getting involved in things like doing comedy, I'm part of the Bristol Swifts, the local LGBT+ badminton club. And talking about the sort of journey that I've been on is something that I've really enjoyed. I get a lot of pity to start off with, so I'm kind of working out how to take that pity and turn it into the laughter. But it is something that is really resonating with people, and I think particularly LGBT+ audiences, where a lot of us have gone through similar things in different ways, I think it is something that,
1: absolutely,
2: like, really important to talk about.
1: So important. Did you feel lonely growing up?
2: Yeah, I definitely struggled sort of making friends and knowing how to not just meet people, but maintain those friendships. And I think it's only when I started hitting, I think it was about 29, 30, that I started working out, okay, this is how I stay in touch with people and do things and like maintain that friendship and be more real with the people in my life than just kind of surface level, which when I was trying to sort of bond with people over being funny, that wasn't quite working. But now adding in that authenticity is definitely helping.
1: It sounds like there's sort of a connection within the comedy scene or within the creative industry that is something that you didn't know you needed, but it's brought quite a lot to you and your life.
2: Yeah, definitely. There's loads of people from all around the world, all different walks of life, performing, living. In Bristol, especially, the comedy scene, the like grassroots comedy scene, is thriving in Bristol. It's one of the best places in the UK to be starting out on comedy, and particularly queer audience, queer acts. We've got such a richness of LGBT plus new comedians that are coming through at the moment, which I'm loving getting to meet, getting to know, getting to support. It's something that I've really felt has been really special in the local area.
1: I didn't actually know that Bristol was sort of one of the hubs for comedy and for queer comedy. That's really interesting. I think the listeners, it'd be really interesting for them to know that there are those spaces as well where they can, you know, for LGBTQI plus people who maybe actually want a safe space, but also an uplifting space, to know that there is that stuff going on in the city.
2: Yeah, definitely. There's so many open mic nights, new material nights. These are the nights where basically anyone can get up, have a go at 5 minutes, 10 minutes. It can be an absolute disaster, but you know it's a safe space. And one of the things that I've really enjoyed is that sometimes comedy can feel like a terrifying place. You are bearing your soul, but there are loads of local venues, local promoters, people who are organising their own nights that both really supportive and really keen to hear from different people who are different to themselves. We have venues that are really supportive of just getting as many people involved in comedy as possible. We've got a really exciting community of trans comics who are doing amazing things, award-winning, going up to Edinburgh, touring at the moment. There's some really cool people that are doing comedy, and a lot of people are really supportive of that.
1: Fantastic. And that sort of brings me to ask what is coming up for you, because you mentioned not that long ago that it was going into, was it a 2-day comedy course that you did?
2: No, it was a 2-hour one.
1: Oh, 2-hour. Okay, yeah, a little bit different.
2: It was very quick, very brief, and I came out of it with that confidence to go out and do comedy.
1: And has that then spurred you on to wanting to go into that space with other people?
2: Yeah, definitely. One of the things I was just chatting to my friend who runs a bar in town, and we were like, let's put on a comedy night. It's in Seamus O'Donnell's. We're coming up to our 1-year anniversary of running this monthly night, and it's all about sort of platforming new and emerging queer artists. We've had all sorts of different comedians come in, alternative comedy, drag comedy, just your traditional stand-up, amazing people from all across the Southwest and South Wales. And it's been a really special thing that's like really building up as a community of comics.
0: Sam, do you ever get hecklers?
2: The odd one. I had a rather rowdy gig just outside of Weston-super-Mare on Saturday where somebody was a little bit enthusiastic, but I try not to sort of engage too much, maybe a little put down. But I think particularly in Bristol, it is something that we don't get that many hecklers. We've got some amazingly talented MCs who know how to manage a crowd, to work with people, and make them feel really comfortable, but also setting those rules of when the acts are on stage, is their time. If they talk to you, you can talk back, but otherwise listen, enjoy, laugh along, and hear what they've got to say.
1: That sounds really positive. One thing that I always found quite difficult in seeing live comedy was hecklers. And I know that that is sort of was the understanding of going into those spaces. But I've always preferred it when it just doesn't happen and people just enjoy it, sit back, laugh and relate.
2: Yeah, definitely in Bristol, the audiences are really kind. You get the odd comment where people are reacting to a joke, but that's something that I enjoy to play off of. And that sort of makes it more special in the moment, because then you know, as an audience, you're getting something that's live, it's real, it's immediate. But the hecklers, they're not very common or very mean in Bristol, which is nice.
1: Good. And so could you tell us what is coming up for you over the next few months?
2: Awesome. So, yeah, as I said, we will be hosting our 1 year anniversary night at Stand Up at Seamus's. So that's on the 20th of May. It is a free entry, new material night for new and emerging comics. We've got currently got people booked on the upcoming lineups for the next few months. People who are going up to Edinburgh, who've appeared on BBC Radio 4. We've got people who've won competitions and awards over the past 12 months coming along. So it's a really exciting place. As I said, free entry as well. So you're not going to lose anything if you just pop in to see what's going on. But also I'm going up to Liverpool on the 16th of May for a gig at the Hot Water Comedy Club, which is like one of the big comedy clubs in the UK. Last year I won a competition and my prize was to perform at this venue, which is going to be amazing. And then I'm working on new material at the moment. I'm slowly building up to writing a 1 hour show, which is taking months and months and months, but I'm really enjoying sort of building up different bits. So it's a lot of going around, testing out that material and seeing how it goes.
1: It all sounds really exciting. And how do the listeners find out more? Where can they find you online? And just so that they can see the dates and see what's coming up and you know, get involved.
2: Awesome. So yeah, I post a lot of stuff, including my upcoming gigs on my Instagram at Sam Cook Comedy. That's Cook without an E, as my mum would call me forever as a kid. It's Sam Cook without an E.
1: Is that your full name, Sam Cook without an E?
2: I thought we were double barreled. Sam Cook Comedy on Instagram. I post all sorts of stuff on there. And then otherwise, yeah, there's loads of really amazing comedy nights, comics around in Bristol. So if you do enjoy live comedy, just go out there and explore. I'm happy to point you in the direction of any nights that you think that people will be interested in as well on social media. Awesome.
1: Thank you so much, Sam. I think it's an amazing journey that you've been on and could, you know, really inspire some people who are listening, who might still feel lonely and isolated, you know, wherever that may be, Bristol, Bath, some little village somewhere, who's thinking, do you know what, maybe this is my way in. Maybe I could go to one of these shows and I can connect with queer people and maybe even end up on the stage like you have.
2: Yeah, definitely. Particularly at Seamus, we've had people who have done their first gigs, who are really just very much starting getting into comedy, as well as people who've been going for years and years. So, yeah, I'm more than happy to talk to people at the night if they are interested in it.
1: Thank you so much, Sam. It's been absolutely lovely speaking to you today. Thank you for coming on Shout Out, and we wish you an amazing few months ahead.
2: Thank you very much. Thanks for having me.
1: Thank you.
3: Shout Out.
4: LGBT radio for you.
3: No matter what, you got

0: Oh, I say.
1: That's a bit of a slap drop there,
0: isn't it?
2: Yeah, I'm amazed that you managed to get all the way down there, Andy. I'm back up.
3: It was a curl on the way back up. I was surprised. I didn't know your back could do that.
2: Graceful, elegant.
3: Okay. And
2: too far. I was talking about you then.
3: Oh, thank you, darling.
2: You're welcome.
3: I was teaching you how to like bend and snap.
0: I bent and snapped.
2: Yeah, bent and snapped.
0: slightly different to my age.
3: Those bones.
2: Nothing's getting you straight again.
0: Let me say that for years.
2: I really like that song.
0: That's from The Devil Wears Prada 2, which is out in cinemas at the moment. It's Lady Gaga and Doechii. Is that how you pronounce it?
3: We needed a queer female representation, and they gave it to us.
2: Yeah. Yep.
3: Like Doechii, I'm so glad Doechii's a lesbian. Oh, it's so wonderful.
2: We claim another one.
0: Lady Gaga's always been a huge
2: another one I'm big fan of.
3: She's bi.
0: I think she's bi. Yeah.
4: This is a huge ally of the whole community.
3: I love a bit of Lady Gaga. I don't like her songs, but like I like her as a person.
4: Yeah, you can respect someone, can't you?
3: Exactly.
2: Is that like Beyonce?
3: It's exactly like Beyonce.
2: What are your thoughts on Riri?
3: I love her. Okay. Like, she is mother.
2: Yeah, she is.
3: Like, because the thing is, I think I'm more like Beyonce is like the church version of Riri.
2: Okay.
3: Like,
2: yes.
3: Riri's like bad girl, bad. Like, I will like. To sleep with your dad and sleep with the son and maybe sleep with the mum.
2: Yeah, yeah.
3: Whereas Beyonce is just like,
0: okay.
3: She would take them all.
5: But not at the same time.
3: I mean, if the Lord, great Lord allows. But like, yeah.
0: Okay, this conversation did not go where I thought it was going to go.
3: Wait, just doesn't ever go where you think it's going to go. I've never seen this conversation ever go in that way.
0: I should know better with you.
2: That interview with Lady Gaga where she was talking about how people had accused her for being a trans woman, and she just never responded, and then eventually, and this is not word perfect, but she said, I've got nothing to say really on it because, you know, I think trans people are incredible. And if I am trans, then that's, you know, that's wonderful.
3: It's a great
2: thing.
3: If
2: I'm not, then I'm not. And I'm not going to say anything more about it.
0: Mm. Yeah. There's been a few celebrities done that recently. I forget who it was. Was it someone like Jake Gyllenhaal who had a similar thing? I think I'm getting muddled up with someone else. But there was a very famous person. And it was like everyone was suggesting online he might be gay.
2: Yeah.
0: And he was like, well, why am I going to dispute something that's not a bad thing?
2: Yeah.
0: It's like, it's none of your business. I'm not going to tell you whether I am or not.
3: Oh,
0: but
3: it's 2026. Get over it.
2: It's
3: people
2: just
3: are gay.
2: Wild, isn't it?
3: Trans people. Just you know, it's ugh, no.
5: It's a minority.
3: It's
5: a minority.
3: You can't
5: ignorant.
3: Catch it. I promise you.
0: I've been talking about minorities. There's only one Lara Lalame.
3: Exactly. Yeah. I know. I've always said, and I will say to the day I die, I am so blessed to be queer.
2: Yes.
3: I imagine not being able to be in this room or not being able to be at Pride or not being able to express yourself. Like, I feel like some people who are heteronormative are backed up. They don't know
5: terrified.
3: The brilliance of like living truly in yourself. If you're a man, you like wearing skirts, wear a skirt. Like, no one's stopping you from doing that, you know?
2: Yeah.
3: And these conformity, like,
0: I look quite good in a skirt.
2: Yeah.
3: Oh, well, honey, your legs would be like,
2: you pull off a kilt rather well.
0: I do, yes, at Pride every year. My rainbow. Kilt.
3: I love it.
2: Yeah.
3: I love when I see your knees, Andy.
0: And the only time it comes out, show off my pasty white legs. You know.
3: Yeah. Chicken legs.
0: We don't get enough sunlight in this country.
2: We really don't.
3: Sorry, even if we did, would you be any other colour?
0: Yeah, I do tan.
3: What?
0: Thank you.
3: Slightly more peach.
0: So that's my husband, he's ginger. Anyway, that's it for this week. If you have an event or a story, or perhaps you'd like to get involved with LGBT+ Radio, we would love to hear from you, get you involved with the show. Check us out online and get in touch.
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0: As always, we'll be back same time, same place next week. From myself, from Terry, from Ez, from Tara, from Lara, and in the background, the lovely Steffi. Say bye-bye, everyone.
3: Bye, gorgeous people.
2: Bye.
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1: Cabinet ministers are rallying around the Prime Minister after calls for him to quit. It comes after Labour's worst local election defeat in decades. The party's lost more than 1,000 seats, with many going to Reform UK, who are now the biggest party in England. Reform UK's regional director for Yorkshire and the Humber is Roger Tattersall.
2: Our candidates have been out there on the doorsteps tirelessly for the last several months, working hard to talk to people, to listen to people, not just talk at them and demand their vote. And that's absolutely key.
1: Lib Dems and the Greens also made significant gains, but Robert White, a losing Labour candidate for the Hemsworth ward in Wakefield, says it's a disappointing day.
3: It's a big loss for us, obviously. We're looking to rebuild next year, definitely starting now. You know, it's a loss today, but we're going to bounce back and we're going to be back even stronger.
1: All eyes are now on Keir Starmer after some Labour MPs called for the PM to set out a timetable for his departure from Downing Street. Chancellor Rachel Reeves, Defence Secretary John Healey and Transport Secretary Heidi Alexander have all shared supportive messages on social media. Political consultant Ed Jacobs from the Public Affairs Company says Keir Starmer's days are certainly numbered.
4: Keir Starmer will not be Prime Minister come the next general election. Everyone within the Labour Party and I think all serious political commentators recognise that he is just so unpopular that he just cannot lead his party into the next election. The question now is at what point he decides to go or someone decides to mount a leadership contest.
1: In Wales, Labour have been dealt a further blow after losing control of the Senate to Plaid Cymru, and First Minister Eleanor Morgan was forced to quit after losing her seat. Plaid Cymru's leader, Reid ap Iorwerth, is delighted.
5: Plaid Cymru is ready to serve, not just those who entrusted their vote to us here, but all of the citizens of Wales that have a stake in our nation's future.
1: In Scotland, the SNP leader John Swinney is confident they'll be the biggest party. That's the latest from Radio News Hub. I'm David Hall.
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1: Some showers this evening, but they will clear later. That rain may persist in far northern England, though. And look out for a local frost in the northwest, a low of 5 degrees Celsius.
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3: 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And here's Nikki, driving off for a morning coffee. You know the drill, Nikki. Allow at least 1.5 metres when overtaking cyclists, or more if driving over 30 miles per hour. And for horse riders, like Joe and Daisy here, slow down to under 10 miles per hour and allow at least 2 metres. Whoever you meet, travel like you know them. 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
4: 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I just popped in to say that if you want to get in touch with me or any of the Wave team, just drop an email to studio@wavewsm.co.uk, or why not send a WhatsApp voice note to 0751 055 9979, and we will be in touch.
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6: Did you know Bob Hope was originally a Western Supermare lad, living on Orchard Street and Linley Terrace before moving to Bristol and emigrating to America? You're welcome, America. He gained our sense of humour. We take no affiliation for Trump. You're on your own there.

0: 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We got you covered.
1: You listen to Wave Community Radio. We love to do What's Ons, but here's a little shout out for some help from Right at Home, North Somerset.
2: Take the floor.
3: So, we've been running a Sing and Smile session in Yatton for the last year now.
2: Yep.
3: It's the most amazing event. It's just a really chilled morning where we sit around, have a cup of coffee and sing songs.

0: And we would love to find a similar space in Western to be able to set up the same sort of thing. So we're kind of looking for a cafe or somewhere that can just spare us an hour to come and sing.
1: Just come along and sing.
0: Open to everyone. Obviously, because we tend to run it in the day, it tends to be retired folks and older people, but there is no age limit. Just a really nice, relaxed atmosphere, hosted by Right at Home, so we just need the space. We'll do the rest.
1: Oh, fantastic. Now, there's no particular day that you're looking for this to be done?
0: No. The one we run in Yatton is a Monday morning from 11 till 12.
1: Yeah.
0: So, obviously, we need to avoid that time, but other than that...
1: Other than that, it's all good, really.
0: It's all good, yeah.
1: Fabulous.
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forever, and that's a mighty long time. But I'm here to tell you, there's something else. The afterworld. A world of never-ending happiness. You can always see the sun. Day or night.

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1: Nigel Farage has been holding a victory rally after Reform UK took more than 1,000 seats in the local elections. He's addressed a crowd in Chelmsford after Labour had the worst set of results in decades.
2: We fought this election campaign on a big national slogan. It said, vote, reform and...
3: get Starmer out!
2: And I tell you what, he'll be gone by the middle of the summer, the most unpatriotic, worst, least prepared Prime Minister we've ever seen in this country, and we will have seen the back of him. We should be proud of that as well.
1: Meanwhile, Cabinet ministers are rallying around the PM as calls for him to quit intensify. Earlier, Sir Keir Starmer insisted he wasn't going anywhere. Labour has also faced a drubbing in Wales, where it lost control of the Senate, and First Minister Eleanor Morgan was forced to quit after losing her seat.
4: Over 100 years of winning in Wales ends today. We have a lot of lessons to learn. It is important that we take the time to reflect on that. There will be a need for us to ask some very serious questions about where we go in future.
1: The picture's not looking good for the Conservatives either. They've also had significant losses, losing almost 500 seats. But leader Kemi Badenoch is remaining upbeat.
5: The Conservatives are coming back. I promised to renew this party. I said that we were going to rebuild after our worst defeat ever, and we can see those signs of renewal everywhere that we are standing.
1: The big story for the Greens was snatching the mayoralty of Hackney away from Labour. Lib Dems also did well and are now the second biggest party in England. In Scotland, SNP leader John Swinney kept his seat and is confident of success for his party.
6: There's still some results that, many results that have yet to come in. What I'm certain about is the SNP is going to be the leading party in the Scottish Parliament after these elections, and we will be so by a very considerable margin.
1: Counts will continue throughout the weekend. That's the latest from Radio News Hub. I'm David Hall.
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1: Scattered heavy showers throughout the morning in Wales and the Midlands. Rain will move across Scotland, Northern Ireland and Northern England. Warm in the south but colder further north. A high of 21 degrees Celsius.
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8: Katie Melua wrote, "There are 9 million bicycles in Beijing." She originally wrote this as Seagulls in Western Supermare, but the number 189 didn't quite flow with the music. Sorry, Katie.

0: Want to know what's happening in and around Weston? We got you covered.
1: Hi there, it's Harry from Wave Community Radio. I recently went down to Clarence Park Bowling Club and managed to catch up with Jane. Jane was telling us all about the details about getting involved with the club. So if you're interested, listen in.
2: Good morning, my name is Jane Sansom. I'm the secretary of Clarence Bowling Club and I've been here now 3 years. As secretary, I sort of get involved in sending out information and keeping the members and the committee informed of what's going on.
1: So yourself, avid bowler, you seem to be going around sort of ushering people into certain areas today on the open day, but what's your side for bowling?
2: Well, I've been bowling for about 15 years. So yes, I'm an avid bowler. I bowl indoors as well as outdoors during the summer. I'm ushering people around, trying to make sure everyone gets introduced to members of the club so they can find out how friendly it is and how welcoming, because we don't mind if you come and join as a bowler, whether it's outdoors or indoors, if you'd like a snooker player or social. We would just love people to come and join Clarence Bowling Club because we feel we are one of the friendly clubs in Weston Supermare.
1: That's fair enough. And how did you get

0: involved in the side of bowling?
1: Initially, some years ago, there was an advert in the local paper advertising indoor bowling training. Well, my husband had always been a footballer, and he said, right, well, let's do this. It's something we can do together. So we joined indoors, say, 15 years ago, and from there we progressed outdoors. Generally, though, when you're bowling, you very rarely put couples together in a match because they do tend to niggle each other. So we go to the same match, which we might play in different teams.
0: If people want to get involved outside of the open day, how can they get in touch with you?
1: Right, you can come in what they call pay and play. So you don't need to be a member. And what we will be advertising is a mobile number. And if you ring up and talk to the person and say what day you want to come and what hour, we will come down and open up, lend you the equipment, and for that you pay £5 a session.
0: Oh, okay.
1: And now a session can run from up to 2 hours.
0: Yeah.
1: And that way it's open to evenings because lots of people who work can't come here during the day. And we would love to attract the working population of Western Supermare.
0: Yep.
1: So weekends, special evenings, when the evenings at this club are lovely. It's so quiet and it's the perfect time to play bowls.
2: So there you go, directly from Jane down at Clarence Park Bowling Club. For more information, check them out on social media, or alternatively, by all means, you can welcome to email us, studio@wavewsm.co.uk. And if you've got a what's on, a local group, or something that you would like us to help you out with in terms of spreading that message, just get in touch. Right, let's get back to it. I won't interrupt you anymore.
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1: Cabinet ministers are rallying around the Prime Minister after calls for him to quit. It comes after Labour's worst local election defeat in decades. The party's lost more than 1,000 seats, with many going to Reform UK, who are now the biggest party in England. Reform UK's regional director for Yorkshire and the Humber is Roger Tattersall.
2: Our candidates have been out there on the doorsteps tirelessly for the last several months, working hard to talk to people, to listen to people, not just talk at them and demand their vote. And that's absolutely key.
1: Lib Dems and the Greens also made significant gains, but Robert White, a losing Labour candidate for the Hemsworth ward in Wakefield, says it's a disappointing day.
3: It's a big loss for us, obviously. We're looking to rebuild next year, definitely starting now. You know it's a loss today, but we're going to bounce back and we're going to be back even stronger.
1: All eyes are now on Keir Starmer after some Labour MPs called for the PM to set out a timetable for his departure from Downing Street. Chancellor Rachel Reeves, Defence Secretary John Healey and Transport Secretary Heidi Alexander have all shared supportive messages on social media. Political consultant Ed Jacobs from the Public Affairs Company says Keir Starmer's days are certainly numbered.
4: Keir Starmer will not be Prime Minister come the next general election. Everyone within the Labour Party and I think all serious political commentators recognise that he is just so unpopular that he just cannot lead his party into the next election. The question now is at what point he decides to go or someone decides to mount a leadership contest.
1: In Wales, Labour have been dealt a further blow after losing control of the Senate to Plaid Cymru, and First Minister Eleanor Morgan was forced to quit after losing her seat. Plaid Cymru's leader, Reid ap Iorwerth, is delighted.
5: Plaid Cymru is ready to serve, not just those who entrusted their vote to us here, but all of the citizens of Wales that have a stake in our nation's future.
1: In Scotland, the SNP leader John Swinney is confident they'll be the biggest party. That's the latest from Radio News Hub. I'm David Hall.
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1: Scattered heavy showers throughout the morning in Wales and the Midlands. Rain will move across Scotland, Northern Ireland and Northern England. Warm in the south but colder further north. A high of 21 degrees Celsius.
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Nice little bit of dub reggae to start the show there. The brilliant Stand Up and Fight dub by Yabby U and the Prophets. Good evening and welcome along to The View from Pinkney's Pulpit. I'm Ian Pinkney, this is Wave, it's Sunday evening. It's a sultry Sunday evening, isn't it? It's been hot for a week. I've been literally having about 3 hours sleep and I'm a zombie now. And I want the weather to... I don't mind it in the day, but just it could, if the temperature could only go down in the evening. Okay, what have we got for you? We've got Specimen Flying Hats. We've got a new single from Sly Scout, Becky Bell, Meet Puppets. That'll keep you going, won't it, for the next half an hour? 45 minutes, maybe an hour. And we do also have a little bit of Nectar, a nice bit of prog for you. This is Crying in the Dark.

Nectar, very popular in Germany. That's where they formed, but they're an English band, and lots of reissues. If you go onto the Esoteric record label, they put out some great prog stuff, and that's a great sounding record by anybody's money. So, how have you been? How's your week been? As I mentioned earlier, and I hope we won't dwell on it too much, but did you enjoy, have you been enjoying the sunshine? It's, as I said, it's great in the day, it's not good in the evening. Lots going on politically, isn't there? We'll probably not talk about Anchorage and Friday, but every hotel room was sold. They were even putting people up in hotels and sorry, not hotels, in colleges and schools. It was that busy, but all for a 3-hour chat, and nothing actually really happened, did it? Well, you never know. You never know. You live in hope, don't you? Other than that, the football season's back. Premier League. I know. Western Supermare have been playing for a couple of weeks now, and also the EFL. So it's not. You know, there is a lot more to football than the Premier League, and the rugby comes along very, very soon. And Bristol have signed Rhys Summitt, haven't they? Which is a very, very, very exciting prospect. Okay, up next we have a little bit of Specimen, and this is a track called Stand Up, Stand Out.

Barney Willen there with Scylla Antennae. Okay, you're listening to The View from Pinckney's Pulpit. I'm Ian Pinckney, it's Wave, and it's Sunday. I hope you are enjoying the show. Plenty still to come. We've still got some Stanford Shirley and Johnny Lytle. And also up next, we have The Flying Hats, band from Leeds, play sort of reggae and soul, and they do it rather well.

Strong Fish by Flying Hats, that came out earlier this year. If you go onto their Bandcamp site, you'll be able to purchase that. Okay, I had the pleasure of an hour-long interview yesterday, or maybe 40 minutes, with Phil Cleaves, who is a.k.a. Sly Scout. Sly Scout is double S-L-Y, and he runs the record label Dub From The Ruins, done a few remixes, and also he's got a new single out following up from Babylon Days, which I played. I was going to say to death, but I didn't kill it. It's still going strong. And I often play it now, so it's a wonderful record, and this is a great follow-up, and I really must thank Phil for giving me a copy of the record signed yesterday, beautifully packaged. You get your pull-out bass speakers as well. It's just lovely. Go on to Phil's website, Dub From The Ruins, but here is the record, I and I. I and I.

Bloody great, isn't it? And as I say, go onto Phil's website, Dub From The Ruins, and you will be hearing that a little bit more. That's Sly Scout, I and I. Okay, you're listening to Wave. It is a Sunday evening, and this is Becky Bell. She is a super queen, and I wouldn't argue.

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1: Ewa.
0: Now, this is a special birthday request going out to PC Mystery from me, alright? And Ewa, any of you don't dance with a girl with this one, you're either, alright? No, the thing like the. You want it? No. Hold on. Ewa, Mystery said he wants to sing. That's all bollocks, right? No, Mystery, you see when certain. No, hold on. You see when certain music player, want to remember certain uncertain DJ and certain sound, alright? Now when this play, obviously you remember the Mystery, innit? And it's Mystery's birthday, that's why we're playing it, and it's appropriate. Now Mystery, dance with a young lady, alright? Come select a man.
2: All tight, all people who used to rave with the latest choice. Consisting of the one like who? Jazzy Jim, also PC. I will not forget the Basha, also Luciano, you know. Loving you while like this. 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

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You're dancing with the brandy buckle. You crazy.

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1: Now that is special birthday message, and it comes from a cassette from the wonderful people at Death Is Not The End Records. It's not a great sounding quality. The sound quality is not brilliant, is what I'm trying to say. However, I just think it's an interesting thing to listen to, and sort of the sound system culture in Kingston, Jamaica, and just get a feel for it. And it sounds great, really, doesn't it? Before that was Swimming Ground by The Meat Puppets. Okay.

So that is the system with Stanford Shirley. Okay, we've come to the end of the show, I am sad to say. I hope you've enjoyed listening to what I've had to play for you on this Sunday evening. Please keep it waved. Don't forget that I'm back tomorrow evening with the Lee Grove Collection between 8 o'clock and 10 o'clock. And I'm going to leave you with this week's, well, I usually play out with a television theme, but I'm going to play something from a film now. This was a rock and roll classic, I suppose. Teenage Heaven is the name of the track, and the film was Go Johnny Go, and it's from an amazing compilation called Rock and Roll on Film. There is some absolutely stonking stuff on there. Have a listen or a look on Bandcamp, and I'll leave you with the master himself, Eddie Cochran. Good night, God bless, and I will see you soon.

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1: Nigel Farage has been holding a victory rally after Reform UK took more than 1,000 seats in the local elections. He's addressed a crowd in Chelmsford after Labour had the worst set of results in decades.
2: We fought this election campaign on a big national slogan. It said, vote, reform and...
3: get Starmer out!
2: And I tell you what, he'll be gone by the middle of the summer, the most unpatriotic, worst, least prepared Prime Minister we've ever seen in this country, and we will have seen the back of him. We should be proud of that as well.
1: Meanwhile, Cabinet ministers are rallying around the PM as calls for him to quit intensify. Earlier, Sir Keir Starmer insisted he wasn't going anywhere. Labour has also faced a drubbing in Wales, where it lost control of the Senate, and First Minister Eleanor Morgan was forced to quit after losing her seat.
4: Over 100 years of winning in Wales ends today. We have a lot of lessons to learn. It is important that we take the time to reflect on that. There will be a need for us to ask some very serious questions about where we go in future.
1: The picture's not looking good for the Conservatives either. They've also had significant losses, losing almost 500 seats. But leader Kemi Badenoch is remaining upbeat.
5: The Conservatives are coming back. I promised to renew this party. I said that we were going to rebuild after our worst defeat ever, and we can see those signs of renewal everywhere that we are standing.
1: The big story for the Greens was snatching the mayoralty of Hackney away from Labour. Lib Dems also did well and are now the second biggest party in England. In Scotland, SNP leader John Swinney kept his seat and is confident of success for his party.
6: There's still some results that, many results that have yet to come in. What I'm certain about is the SNP is going to be the leading party in the Scottish Parliament after these elections, and we will be so by a very considerable margin.
1: Counts will continue throughout the weekend. That's the latest from Radio News Hub. I'm David Hall.
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1: Scattered heavy showers throughout the morning in Wales and the Midlands. Rain will move across Scotland, Northern Ireland and Northern England. Warm in the south but colder further north. A high of 21 degrees Celsius.
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1: Oh, hello again. 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
6: 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Always remember as a little tip, if you're going to borrow money, do so like myself. I always borrow from my neighbour. He's a pessimist, so I know he never expects anything back. Let's get on to the music.